Out of the Gate Swinging, that is Pat Benatar with Heartbreaker, her debut single. On 96.3 XKE, Fort Wayne's Classic Rock. How you doing? Jason Lee with you here. We are rolling through a classic rock block. We've got some music from Illinois coming up before too long. Also, Florida, England, New Jersey. Right now, stopping down in Texas, Austin to be exact. This is Stevie Ray Vaughan of Double Trouble on 96.3 XKE.

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0: Cheap Trick on 96.3 XKE, Fort Wayne's Classic Rock. They had a show at the Clyde that was supposed to happen earlier this summer. Unfortunately, they had to postpone. It's been rescheduled to November, so you have time to get your tickets. We'll see you there when they play the Clyde. Coming up 2 weeks from Saturday, again, I want to remind you, the 2026 Beer Bottle Open's happening at Whispering Creek Golf Club in New Haven, presented by H&K Chevrolet of New Haven. $75 per golfer. And all that money, all the proceeds, are going to go straight to Make-A-Wish. So it's a very, very worthy cause. You're going to get a full round of golf, which is great. It's an awesome course. It's going to be a beautiful day in early August. You're going to get a cart if you want it. You don't have to take it, but most people do. At this point, I believe in history, everybody has. But you could be the iconoclast. You could do your own thing. There's going to be samples throughout the round. There's going to be food from Iggy Subs at the end. There will be prizes. And again, like I said, you get to help out Make-A-Wish. If you want to be a part of the 2026 Beer Bottle Open, get a hold of Whispering Creek Golf Club at 749-5025. 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

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Keep on keeping on.

0: Bon Jovi from Slippery When Wet to 96.3 XKE, Fort Wayne's Classic Rock. I've seen Bon Jovi twice. Rock and Roll Hall of Fame induction. Sounded great. Saw him also in Indianapolis with some friends, and he sounded horrible. Found out that he had damaged one of his vocal cords, of course, and only one vocal cord was really working. He's had surgery. Apparently, he's back sounding amazing. So I'd like to see Bon Jovi again, just to get that bad taste out of my mouth from the last time I saw him. Jason with you here, taking a short break. Eagles, Petty, Kansas, AC/DC, they're all coming up. We'll kick things off next with my favorite Stone song on 96.3 XKE.
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How you doing? Jason Lee with you here. We are rolling through a classic rock block. Great stuff coming up this hour. Lots of stuff before our next commercial. Springsteen, Floyd, Billy Squire's, ZZ Top, to name just a few. 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

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I can't hear that song and not think about the story I read where he wrote that and hoped to give it or sell it to the Ramones. What? What? Not one Bruce Springsteen song have I ever heard and thought, man, that would sound good as a Ramones track. ZZ Top, Kansas, AC/DC coming up. Here's Jimmy on 96.3 XKE.

Yeah, this is Mike from Huntertown. Been listening to you guys since the beginning. I remember when Doc started. The first couple weeks, they were commercial-free and was playing a whole side of albums. And it's amazing. I can't remember my grandkids' names, but I still remember this. 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

0: ACDC on 96.3 XKE, Fort Wayne's Classic Rock. 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

Hey, this is Sick Man Monroeville, Indiana. Happy 50s, you guys. You deserve it. 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

Queen from A Night at the Opera on 96.3 XKE, Fort Wayne's Classic Rock. I think at this point, it's safe to say that that is their most famous song. I think a lot of that, at least in America, can be attributed to its use in Wayne's World. Penelope Spheeris, the director of the film, wanted to use something more along the lines of Guns N' Roses, things like that. And Mike's like, look,

we don't use Bohemian Rhapsody, I'm not even going to do the movie, or something to that effect. And so they used it. It became iconic. Jason with you here, rolling through a classic rock block. T-Rex, John Mellencamp, Foreigner, they're all coming up before too long. Here's Def Leppard from Hysteria, a 96.3 XKE.

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Bob Seger on 96.3 XKE, Fort Wayne's classic rock. I wonder how much money he made licensing that song to Chevrolet back in the day. That was the theme song for Chevy for years, until John Mellencamp took over with his own version of a down-home Americana song to sell some trucks. Speaking of whom, he's coming up in just a bit. Also Stevie Nicks, Foreigner, and Metallica. Here's T-Rex on 96.3 XKE.

0: Foreigner on 96.3 XKE, Fort Wayne's Classic Rock. They're going to be down at the Ruoff 2 weeks from Friday with Lynyrd Skynyrd. Tickets on sale right now. Now, speaking of shows, coming up on November 28th, 96.3 XKE is proud to present American Elton. It is America's Elton John tribute. It is amazing. The songs, the showmanship, the costumes. It is going to be incredible. It's going to be an amazing night of music. The tickets will go on sale Friday. You can beat the box office tomorrow during the Classic Rock Cafe at noon with Doc. He'll also have a pair of tickets on Friday. They're not beat the box office, but they're still free tickets. We'll see you there November 28th, American Elton at the Clyde, presented by 96.3 XKE.
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Boston with the title track to their second one on 96.3 XKE, Fort Wayne's Classic Rock. My name is Jason Lee. I am your host. We are rolling through a classic rock block. Warrant, Yes, Journey, Alice in Chains all coming up before too long. Here's Phil Collins from his debut on 96.3 XKE.

0: Warrant featuring Fort Wayne's own Joey Allen on guitar on 96.3 XKE, Fort Wayne's classic rock. That is the end of that classic rock block. Jason with you here. We're going to take a very short break. We'll be back in a matter of moments with AC/DC Journey and Yes.
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Journey, a 96.3 XKE Fort Wayne's classic rock, a band with 24 songs we know by heart. But I think if you were to ask just a regular person, what is the one Journey song you know? Boom. Don't Stop Believing. That's definitely.

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How you doing? Jason Lee with you here on my way out. We will talk once again tomorrow evening. Now, speaking of tomorrow, make sure you're listening to Doc West to score yourself some Beat the Box Office tickets for Keb Moe, who's going to be at the Clyde Theater on November 18th. He'll have those at 10:50 after Bob and Tom. 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
1: My friends, I got time for one last story for you before we have to leave tonight. 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But what you gotta do is keep yourself together. 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
3: Lisa, it's Mr. Ball.
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I've been rocking with you guys for over 40 years. My channel is locked in on it, and that's what it stays on. 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
1: Ladies and gentlemen, we're glad you joined us. You found it. It's the Bob and Tom Show with Tom Griswold, Chick McGee, Christy Lee, Josh Arnold, and a cast of misfits ready to entertain you. Now, ready or not, here we go. This is the Bob and Tom Show.
2: Hey, hi. Welcome to the Bob and Tom Show. We're in the O'Reilly Auto Parts studios. There's Christy Lee at the news desk.
3: Hello.
2: Hello, Pat Godwin.
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2: There's Jessica Halsman.
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2: There's Ace Cosby.
7: Howdy.
2: Howdy do. I'm Chick McGee. Hello, Tom.
8: Hello.
3: A New York man says a fan urinated on his family at a Morgan Wallen concert in Maryland. Troy Gevelding told TMZ, that he was at Saturday's concert at M&T Bank Stadium with his wife, brother, and 8-year-old niece when a man directly behind them began urinating. The stream splashed Mr. Gevelding, this family.

0: family and another nearby group.
1: Well, this is different.
0: Well, security, they did kick the man out of the event.
1: But he wasn't peeing on them. They just got some of the splash back.
0: Oh, it's okay to just pee in the stadium.
2: I
1: don't want to go to a concert where I'm not allowed to pee.
3: This has been happening, and it's not Morgan Wallen. This has been happening.
2: No, of course not. He's a man, gentleman, and a scholar.
3: Yeah. I saw a great Morgan Wallen concert myself.
2: Well, good luck.
3: 20 cigarettes, and I lit me one.
1: I mean, if I were at a Morgan Wallen, I would be trying to piss into my own ears.
3: How dare you? The point is, where was it that it happened?
0: People have been wearing diapers, and then they had the one that
4: the concert was the number two
0: right there on the
3: floor.
0: It was
3: the guy cranking his hog at the corn show. Remember that one?
4: What?
0: No.
2: I got news for you.
1: Somebody was masturbating at a corn show?
3: Yeah.
2: No. You can't help but butter the corn when you're at a corn show.
0: Are you making that
3: no.
0: up?
3: No. And then there was the one just a couple of weeks ago where the woman defecated.
0: Deuced, yeah.
3: Where, and that was... Who was at concert for that one?
0: I don't remember.
3: But, I mean, it's not limited to artists of a certain sphere. It's
1: nobody's saying that.
3: No, it's a new... Some of these... Some of these concerts are... I'm sorry, who was the female artist that said she could smell...
0: Olivia Rodrigo.
3: These people are getting to these big events early, and they don't want to lose their place, so they're urinating. They're wearing adult diapers. Mm-hmm. Ridiculous.
1: Man, creep arrested after he was caught on camera... This says shucking his cob at New Jersey Corn Concert.
0: Yeah. Was this recently?
3: Didn't we do that story?
1: Last year. I mean, that
0: I don't remember it.
1: I don't either. That is just, what is he doing?
3: Yeah, you're only supposed to do that at like a heart concert.
4: Oh, you know, we did do this story. There was a video of it. Seriously.
1: Right.
4: Yeah.
1: The show and the footage.
0: I don't remember this.
3: Yeah. I mean, come on.
5: I want to know what song he was doing it to.
1: Well, maybe Adidas, All Day I Dream About Sex.
3: But, yeah, not appropriate, folks.
0: No. Nowhere. Go to the bathroom.
3: But this guy, he just urinating at a... You don't stand up and urinate at a concert.
0: No.
2: No, you sit down.
1: Hence the story.
3: Yeah. This is not acceptable.
1: No. You pee in your empty beer cup.
0: There you go.
5: That makes sense.
0: That's no. Stadium cup's big enough to hold it.
2: Ladies and gentlemen, Josh and his one-man show... About corn.
1: Is that Jonathan Davis or Josh Arnold? You decide.
0: I can see why the guy got excited.
3: That is... Now, do you appreciate how good that impression is?
0: Yes, I do.
1: It could be better. I just can't hit
4: it. No, it's real good.
2: What are you talking about? What do you mean?
0: No, that's dead on.
3: Remind me, and a little later, we'll do the compare combs thing. That is very good. We'll move forward here. What's coming up, Christy Lee?
0: Coming up, we have sexy talk or sexy time, whatever you want to call it.
2: Sexy talk, sexy time.
3: Sexy time.
2: Dirty time.
1: You almost said sexy Todd, and I thought we were back to Prince Andrew talk.
2: Sexy girls.
1: You know, that's a clothing line that did not take off. Sexy tots.
2: What about hot? Yeah. Hot toddler.
0: Okay. Yeah, we need to stop.
3: You're right.
4: I like hot toddler.
1: Hot toddler's funny.
4: That's hilarious.
3: Yeah.
4: It's not a drink.
2: I have some advice for you.
0: Yeah?
2: When you speed while driving, you have less time to react. Makes sense, doesn't it? Whatever comes across your path, you're not ready. A sharp turn could take you by surprise. Another car could jump out in front of you. A truck could brake suddenly, injuring you and the other driver. A bicyclist could enter the road. And a pedestrian might be walking their puppy dog, and your foot on the gas might lead to a tragedy. You may not think any of these things could happen to you, but you won't see them coming until they do happen. When you're speeding, you don't have time to course correct. You don't have time to stop, and it only takes an instant for disaster to strike. The speed limit isn't just there to protect you. It's there to protect your passengers, other drivers, cyclists, pedestrians, and everyone sharing the road. Calm down. Stop speeding. Slow down. 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
3: 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Thank you, Chick McGee. Coming up, Sexy Time. With Allie Breen, your love troubles will attempt to fix them. So far, the score, us 0, everyone else winning. 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
2: Yes, sir. Hi.
1: Hi. Hi, Pat Godwin.
3: Hello, Chick.
1: There's Jessica Alsman.
4: Hey.
1: Hi, Josh Arnold.
5: Hello.
1: There's Ace Cosby.
6: Hi.
1: I'm Chick. Hello, Tom. It's time to share our wisdom in relationships.
7: We are joined by Allie Breen. I don't know where you are this time, Allie. Where are you?
8: Florida. I'm still in Florida.
2: Okay. Your hair looks great.
4: Yeah.
8: Oh, thank you.
4: Yeah, those glasses are beautiful.
7: Those are new glasses.
8: Florida humidity frizz going.
7: New glasses.
8: I do have new glasses. I picked them up. I couldn't find mine down here, so I picked them up at the Dollar General.
7: Oh, I thought you were in Sally Jesse Raphael's Will.
8: I know.
2: She wanted to look like me. Leave her alone.
7: Those are bright red. They're very sweet.
4: Oh, yeah, you guys are 20.
8: I know. I thought I'd try something new. I didn't
2: what color are my glasses,
8: Sally Jesse Raphael angles.
7: Hang on a second. What now?
2: What color are my glasses?
7: They're red, too. I do.
2: Been here all morning.
3: He doesn't see you.
2: Noticed.
3: He just does not see you.
7: I wasn't focused. I did learn something last week. Am I correct in saying you are wearing an LB? Wait a minute. LBD?
8: LBD. No, it's just a tank top, but it looks, from the top like an LBD.
7: We can only see you. We can only see you from the chest up. I thought it was a little black dress, which is a technical term I learned last week.
2: Yeah.
8: Yep.
2: Yeah, all girls know that.
7: Mm-hmm. Every lady would know if you say an LBD.
2: Absolutely. Yes.
7: Okay, very good.
4: Just
7: very
4: like
7: good.
4: Your CFM heels.
2: Yep.
5: Are you sitting on a BBC?
3: You have to do a BM.
8: All right, I'm lost now.
7: Yeah, you'd stay lost. You're
5: we
7: better,
5: would know if you were sitting
7: you're,
5: on a
7: you're
5: BBC.
7: You're better off. Allie Breen is a comedian. I'm sorry, Allie, I lost that. A really nice letter about a show that you did last week that they said was great.
5: But he threw it away promptly.
8: Oh, that's so nice. I keep seeing Bob and Tom fans everywhere. They've had me sign hats and flyers. They're so great. And they ask about all you guys. They're, the best fans.
7: Now, Allie is the hostess of the show we call Sexy Time. We ask you to write letters about your love troubles, and we will weigh in. And they become a little. We've become a little more hostile lately.
5: Shut up.
2: Lately.
8: I know. I don't think that's a new thing.
2: No.
7: I would say that Josh is the captain of the reasonable
1: communication.
7: Allsy is just burn it down.
2: Yeah,
8: love it.
7: I often suggest murder as the only way out, and then everyone else weighs in. So let's get to our first letter. What do we got?
8: Dear Allie, I am 29 and I had to move back in with my mom last year.
5: She's don't sleep
8: a guy
5: with her.
8: Who doesn't work.
5: Oh, that's not what he's asking. Sorry.
1: That's a dead end.
8: She's dating a guy who doesn't work and he acts like her home is his. He's always watching shows I don't like and talking on his phone in the living room.
1: He watches shows I don't watch.
7: Is this from a gent or a lady?
8: This is from a gentleman.
2: Okay.
7: Oh.
8: He doesn't clean up after himself and he never leaves. He hates that I'm there, too, but don't I have more of a right to be there than him?
1: Well.
8: And I'm working remotely.

0: while he's doing nothing. So it's really frustrating. Should I talk to him or my mom about this?
1: Your mom.
2: What?
3: So wait a minute. I want to get this straight. So this guy is 29 and he's moved back home with his mom.
1: Right?
3: His mom has a new boyfriend that, according to this guy, is lazy and does nothing and watches dumb TV shows.
1: Right?
0: Yes.
3: And this guy claims because he's the blood relative, he should have no.
0: He has more of a right.
2: I'm with Tom on this.
3: No.
2: You are now the intruder.
3: Yeah.
4: Absolutely.
5: But you can make his life a living hell while you're there.
3: No.
5: Every time he does something wrong, like, you're not my real dad.
3: No, no, he's not in that role.
5: Ugh.
3: He is, yeah, no, this guy has.
4: You need to get an apartment, dude.
3: Yeah, you got to get out.
2: Yeah, you're a choosy beggar.
5: Find a friend for your mom.
4: Or go there.
0: But the problem is, he's upset that the boyfriend's also a beggar. He's like, I'm the one who should be able to beg here, not
2: No,
0: him.
2: But that's fine. No, right. It's now the boyfriend's turn.
0: Yeah.
2: To be the.
4: He needs to go live in his car or something. Just get out of there.
1: As a mom, you have every right to be there, son. No. You stand up for your rights.
2: No.
5: Yeah.
1: Yes.
4: Nope.
5: Plus, he's looking out for his mom if that boyfriend's a freeloader.
1: Right.
2: No, get your life together and quit whining. The guy sounds...
0: Jess is right, though. He could go nuts without actually being like, you're not my real dad. He could just make the guy's life hell. He could.
2: I have a feeling wherever this guy goes, he's making someone's life hell.
3: Yeah. No. It's his mom's
2: You're
3: place.
2: A sniveling prick.
3: I like this is a new role.
2: Some
3: for
2: of these
3: Josh.
2: Are meant to be kind of comedically extreme.
3: That came off.
2: So others, I would prefer for you guys to giggle a little bit.
6: That came off a little too serious.
4: When you said sniveling prick, I couldn't agree more. That's my problem.
1: I feel sad for the guy. He had to move back home. There's got to be a reason. His mom's
3: I just saw a news thing that more and more people under 40 are moving back with their parents,
1: which
3: is fine. And you can have a better relationship with your folks. But in this case, he is interfering with his mother's new life,
2: right?
3: And her romance.
1: Well,
3: and
1: first
3: it's not
1: of all,
3: his
1: I
3: place.
1: Question his
3: it's,
1: mother's it's, choice.
3: Well, that's not your problem or his.
2: Exactly.
3: I mean,
0: Christy,
3: excuse me for one second.
1: Maybe he's a kept man.
3: You're
1: maybe.
3: Old enough to know, well, I certainly am with as many kids as I have, you can't object to their boyfriends or girlfriends.
1: That's true. Yeah.
3: It won't help.
1: Right.
3: You're not going to like them all.
1: Right.
3: And then you're going to have, your daughter's going to have the best boyfriend ever and they're going to break up and you're going to miss them.
1: Oh my gosh, don't say that.
2: We're also ignoring the Oedipal complex here of you're really just mad because he's shtupping your mother.
0: Probably.
2: And, you want to.
0: You can probably hear it.
3: Oh, thank you. And we're getting to Jim Morrison is weighing in now.
2: Well, no. Well,
3: let's move on. I think we've solved this one. Get out, move out, buddy. It's not your
2: place. Sorry you can't sleep with your mom, pal.
1: Oh, my gosh.
4: Maybe soon.
2: Yeah.
4: Work up to
0: Dear Allie, my boyfriend always wants to kiss me during dinner, like when his mouth is full.
1: What?
0: Or when we're...
3: No.
0: Or when we're at the gym when he's like dripping with sweat.
6: That's bad
0: guys
6: timing.
0: Not see that that's gross, or do other girls not care when guys do stuff?
2: No,
0: like
2: most
0: that?
2: Guys see that that's gross.
3: Yeah, that's disgusting. That is gross.
5: He just can't wait to get on you, I guess.
0: Apparently.
3: Well, he's going to have to wait. He's an idiot.
5: Swallow first.
2: Tell him to quit being sick.
1: Yikes.
2: He's being what my niece would.
0: One, but the guy's dripping with sweat kissing. Like if a guy takes a run and then comes back, and I've had that happen, which is still pretty gross.
2: Right.
0: And I don't know if guys know that that's a turn off.
2: He's being what my niece would say is disgusting.
1: I love that.
3: Yeah, that's so weird.
5: Ick.
3: Does he get up from the table and walk over there? Or are you like at a booth at a restaurant? He's right next to you. Half a mouthful of spaghetti, and he leans over and lays one on your lips.
5: Like this isn't a fetish, is it?
3: No. Like, is he feeding her like a bird?
4: Oh,
3: hey,
1: no.
3: You want to try some pasta?
1: No.
2: We're with you, man.
4: Birds, do they chew it and then vomit it up, or do they just chew it for the baby bird and put it in the mouth?
2: Oh, I don't know if they actually ingest it and then regurgitate.
1: I think they
6: just chew it.
0: I think some do. I think it depends.
3: Either way, it's disgusting.
2: Yeah, we're with you.
3: Yeah, we can move on.
2: Get him to stop.
3: He's an idiot.
1: Didn't Alicia Silverstone feed her kids that way?
4: Yeah. Dirty, it's wrong.
0: What?
1: Yeah.
0: Wait, she baby birded her kids?
1: Yes. Yep.
2: She can do whatever she wants.
1: I'm sorry. I derailed it.
4: I'm sorry.
2: No, you didn't.
3: We're speaking with Allie Breen. You can reach Allie, A-L-L-I,

0: R-E-E-N. You can see her all over the place doing stand-up comedy. New York, London, Florida, Reno. Or you can find her on social media and send her a nice letter like this one.
1: Dear Allie, I cheated on my husband and we're back together now. The guy that I cheated with is saying if I end it with him, he's going to tell my husband. What do I do?
2: Ooh,
1: oh, boy.
2: A little blackmail.
3: Oh,
0: wait a minute.
4: Well, wait a minute. What?
1: So she didn't get caught. She was cheating and didn't get caught. What? And now the guy says, hey, if you do end it with me, I am just going to tell your husband.
0: Okay, this is where murder comes in.
1: Yeah.
3: Who are you murdering? Her husband or the guy?
0: The guy.
5: Oh. Blackmail.
0: She must be back with her husband because she really needs to be there. And then this guy.
3: She's back with her husband, then he must know she was doing.
0: No, apparently not.
1: It doesn't sound like it.
5: Usually the girl's threatening. To like tell the wife, not usually a guy.
0: If this guy doesn't love you, if he's going to rat on you, whatever the circumstances are, he's awful.
1: That's probably true.
2: Well, what does she do?
1: What does she do?
0: I tell you, you kill him.
3: You can't kill him, Tom.
5: Play the odds. I bet he doesn't say anything.
2: Who knows?
1: Oof.
5: And then maybe you'll get killed.
2: I mean,
3: my gosh!
1: Someone's going to end up on.
3: Nobody's going to be dead. You're going to just have to, you cheated, you're going to have to face them.
1: That's a bold move when someone makes that arrangement. It's like, the girl clearly doesn't like him, so now it's like, well, you better stay with me or I'm going to ruin your life.
3: Right. Why would you want to be with her?
0: Yeah, that's never going to get
3: better. No.
5: Maybe she should stop being so good at sex, and then he'll just like be done with you? Like the side piece?
0: How is she going to do that exactly?
5: Yeah, I don't know.
3: Lay there.
2: She could put chattering teeth down there. I think I'd break up with somebody if they.
4: How funny
0: I don't know.
4: Would that
2: kind of enjoy that. But you wouldn't want to.
0: You realize someone listening to this is going to do that stunt.
4: You hear
0: that? That is going to happen. We're going to get a letter.
4: The chatter from under the table.
0: First thing in the morning. Dear Bob and Tom Show, I heard on Allie Breen's segment that Josh suggested I tried it. It's great. My boyfriend loved it.
3: I bet he would.
4: I've never
3: heard it
4: so hard in my life.
0: Oh. Yeah. Yeah, you talk about it.
3: Would you laugh so hard?
2: Yes, but it wouldn't. It would not turn me on.
3: No,
0: it would be one of the greatest laughs of your life.
1: It would be fun.
0: You
2: probably.
0: You could never stop telling the story.
2: I'd laugh.
0: Okay.
3: Oh, God, I'd hope you'd laugh. All right.
4: Well, we haven't even gotten to the back door with the teeth.
0: Okay. Let's move on. What have you got?
1: Dear Allie, I've been married almost a year to my wife, and the whole trope about no more BJs seems to be coming true. At first, I got them a lot in the morning, and now she actually gets mad when I ask or try to nudge her in that direction.
2: Nudge her in that direction.
1: No.
2: Well, here's the problem with nudging.
0: Not by nudge. Does this mean grabbing the ponytail?
2: never nudge.
1: Do you guys think this is a permanent thing or just temporary? I'm really worried.
2: I think you were sold a bill of goods, dude.
1: Oh, boy.
2: I think you have every right to. I think you can call the Better Business Bureau.
0: Yeah, this is, I believe this is called, in the future, masturbate and switch.
4: Take it to Take it to the Federal Trade Commission. You've got an absolute case, yes.
5: Man. Wait, are you going down on your part of the deal here?
4: Oh, boy.
1: Good question.
5: Like, why don't you give it
2: I don't know
5: out.
2: That I'll ever understand how your brain works during your sickness.
5: It's just supposed to be one-sided the whole time?
2: I mean, that wasn't even mentioned.
0: That is not, that
5: he's
0: part
5: not
0: of the
5: saying,
0: equation.
5: Well, I offer it up.
0: No, I don't, that's
5: he
0: not
5: just
0: part
5: wants
0: of the
5: his.
0: Equation.
1: She could be holding on Jess's brain. Maybe she's like, hey, maybe if you do a little bit,
0: then she would have said that.
2: Yeah, exactly. That'd be in the letter.
0: No, this is not what's happening.
3: How do you know?
5: Be generous.
3: You know that for a fact.
0: Well, no, but I think she would have mentioned that,
3: He would.
1: Well, no, some women are like,
0: if the letter had begun.
1: You figure it out.
0: Yeah, this is not her thing. It's not going to change.
3: Well, it was her thing before they got married.
4: That's a lot of stuff before you get married, okay?
0: Yeah, bait and switch.
4: Get used to it.
0: Okay.
2: She's a monster. You don't do that.
0: I was thinking about the first one. I think I've solved it. Do you want to say, can you set up the first letter one more time, Allie? Remember what?
1: Yeah,
0: this,
1: let's see. That's
0: so the guy's 29 years old.
1: He had to move back in with his
0: mom. Back in with his mom. In the meantime, his mother has established a relationship with a guy. He's living there, right?
3: Yeah.
1: Yep.
0: The guy is living there. But this guy.
1: And he is a bum.
0: Well, this guy claims the guy's a bum.
1: Yeah.
0: He wants to make the guy move out.
1: Yes.
0: I know how to do that.
3: How do you do that?
0: Do they make gay porn magazines anymore?
2: Oh, I don't know.
0: Yeah,
2: what would you do?
0: You stick them in the bedside, the little table right there.

0: You know, and make the mom think that they're...
1: Mom comes home and realizes that, oh, it looks like Roger's into the fellas. Poof, he's gone. What do you think? Anybody?
2: Yeah.
3: Not bad. Not bad.
4: It was worth going back for. Yeah,
3: I agree, Sean.
1: You're saying it's not...
4: I'll get to another letter when we could have...
1: So you're saying it's not going to work.
3: You know what? I'd say, why don't you try setting it up again? See what happens.
1: Okay, fine. Let's move on. I'm ready. Go ahead. What else have you got?
5: Let's redo the second letter.
0: As Josh wanted to know what's going on in Jess's mind, I'd like to see Tom's mind while all the other letters are being read. Going back to that first one.
1: No, because that guy, I can't stand that guy.
4: I'm with you, dude.
1: It's his mother's place.
4: Right.
3: Yeah, he's wrong.
4: He is wrong.
0: Wait, but aren't you attacking the boyfriend? Aren't you saying that he had planted on the boyfriend's drawer, so the mom thinks the boyfriend's...
1: I was turning into Alsman, giving you a ridiculous way to get out of it. Okay, one more letter and we're out of here, I promise.
0: Dear Allie, my girlfriend has a really wild sister. She's very fun and flirtatious. I obviously love my girlfriend, but my girlfriend is not that way. She's very serious. I find myself thinking about her sister a lot and looking forward to the times that we get together. I would never make a move, obviously, but if she made a move on me, it would be pretty hard to say no. So I'm really not sure what to do about this. Do I avoid trying to see her or try to see her more, LOL?
2: Oh, my gosh.
0: Oh, boy.
6: That's the sister's tough. Not going to sleep with you. Like, she would not do that.
0: It's just a personality type, that flirtatious, bubbly type, I think. It's not specific to him.
6: Right.
1: I do know a guy that got divorced and married his ex's sister.
0: The sister?
2: Whoa. You do?
3: Who did he marry?
2: Boy, that's a fun Thanksgiving.
1: Yeah.
0: That's Aussie. Wow.
3: What happened? And go slow. What?
1: Okay.
0: Yeah.
1: We'll call him.
4: Say we call him. Yeah.
1: He was married.
2: Right.
3: Right.
1: He got divorced.
3: Right.
1: He is now married to her sister.
3: Oh, right. Okay.
6: And the ex is still alive.
3: Right.
1: Yeah.
0: And do we think that started while he was married?
1: Who knows?
2: Well,
4: in this case, it would. In this letter.
1: Yeah. No. This is rough.
0: Mm-hmm. I know a best friend. I know someone who got cheated on by their best friend, and he married the best friend. But sisters, jeez.
6: Unless the sisters hate each other, like, I don't see it happening. So,
0: yeah, and also, if this sister that is his girlfriend isn't worried about it, that means the other sister always behaves this way, no matter what. It's just not
6: right.
4: A real answer is this: you're already kind of telling yourself that the girl you're with isn't right for you. You want...
5: Yeah, he's attractive.
4: You don't necessarily want her sister. You want somebody who's more...
1: Oh, I don't agree. He wants the sister.
4: Well, that's fine. But he's also proving at the same time he's with the wrong person.
6: But if he's in a... Let's say he's with that sister. She's going to keep being flirtatious with other guys all the time. And you're going to hate it. You're going to be jealous and all crazy.
0: Yes.
6: So just stay with where you are. You're fine.
4: No, you're unhappy where you are.
6: Be miserable. It's okay.
0: Yeah, stay miserable.
1: P.S. She was voted Miss Arkansas BJ. Oh, that changes everything.
4: That does add another.
2: Unless you marry her, apparently.
4: Therein lies the rub.
1: Allie, I'm so sorry. I like your new glasses, Allie. Where are you? Are you on back in the city this weekend? What's going on?
0: No, I'm back in Reno this weekend.
1: Oh, really?
0: I'm at the Golden Nugget. It's not Reno. It's Carson City, right by Reno, the Carson Nugget.
1: Oh, cool.
0: Yeah, so it'll be fun. We're doing two shows, and they're conspiracy theory themed. So we're going to have a little bit of that on top of a regular set. So it should be fun.
6: That's awesome.
1: Cool. Well, thanks, Allie. Always
0: a
1: pleasure.
0: Guys.
2: Hi, Allie.
1: Once again, you can reach her Allibreen on your favorite social media platform. Now, let's talk about money, money, money. 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You may find yourself counting on those credit cards. Then you find that, wow, I owe the credit card company a lot of money. 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Well, you don't have to sell your house to take advantage of that. You can grab the equity by doing a refi. 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
1: Hello?
2: Lisa, it's Mr. Ball.
1: I was just on my way into work.
2: Can we talk?
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1: Hey, welcome back to the Bob and Tom Show. We're in the O'Reilly Auto Parts Studios. There's Christy Lee at the news desk.
2: Hi, Chick McGee.
1: Hey there. There's Pat Godwin.
3: Hello, Chick.
1: Uh-huh. There's Jessica Alsman.
4: Hi there.
1: Josh Arnold.
5: Pat, will you behave yourself over there?
3: Well, you're in trouble.
1: There's Ace Cosby. Hello. I'm Chick. Hello, Tom.
6: We were talking about people misbehaving at concerts.
2: Yeah.
6: Urinating.
5: And, like, really misbehaving.
2: Yeah, like.
6: And then I was trying to find this this guy at the Korn concert that wouldn't stop
5: having Adam
6: self-pleasuring.
5: Yeah, it's, boy.
6: And I found the video.
1: Well, you've seen him. He can't keep his hands off himself.
6: And the cops come and pull away. It's just awful.
5: What's he doing?
6: Yeah.
1: Enjoying the show.
6: While looking for that, I just landed on something else that has nothing to do with anything we've been talking about, but I just thought it was interesting.
2: Mm-hmm. What, how to boil corn? What?
6: That's a fair. No, by the way, my first shot at sweet corn is coming this evening.
2: Oh, you haven't had it yet?
3: Ever?
6: Yeah, not ever. This season.
5: He wanted to call you something.
6: What, yesterday? In any event. Corn obviously, yes, is KORN.
2: Right.
6: So I went and Googled that, and I landed. I finally found the guy cranking it to corn, which is just
2: okay.
6: Sad.
2: We but got that far to what?
6: He's like in a stadium balcony. It's just pathetic. But there's a guy named Andreas Kornfeld of Alexander Historical Auctions, and it popped up because his name is spelled KORN. And what it was about an auction in which Adolf Hitler's telephone was sold. This is the actual telephone that the Russians found in his bunker, and it had been in the general who it was presented to. The Russian general had his family been holding on to it until 2017, and they auctioned it off.
5: They knew it was Hitler's phone because the cord was tied in a Nazi.
1: Oh, that's very good.
3: I enjoyed that.
6: It went for $243,000. It was auctioned off in Maryland.
1: If you bought that, would you tell people?
2: No.
5: Yeah, I know.
6: And they have not named the buyer, and I did a little more research. And it has never shown up in a museum, and it's apparently in a private collection, and no one knows where it is.
5: How strange.
6: But the guy he was bidding against, there's a picture of him, and when he placed his bet, it looked to me like he was making a Nazi salute. So that guy, geez. You don't want to have that guy own the thing.
5: No, don't give that.
6: Yeah, that's just awful.
5: We're not trying to encourage.
6: Yeah, that's certainly just terrible. Anyway, behave yourself at concerts, please.
2: Speaking of behaving yourself, we have an etiquette story in the news today.
5: Oh, I've got etiquette out the...
1: Yeah, I know.
2: An really? Etiquette expert says there's one unwritten rule every airline passenger should know.
6: And I don't buy this. I'm telling you right away.
1: Keep your shoes on, right?
5: So this is airline etiquette everyone should know.
2: Yep. If you're stuck in the middle seat,
5: yes,
2: both armrests belong to you.
5: No, you get no armrest.
2: You get no armrest.
3: None.
2: Thomas B. Farley, also known as Mr. Manners,
5: I hate him.
2: Explained.
6: Oh, God.
1: I'm Mr. Manners. Yep.
2: He explained the extra care should be taken to ensure that the middle seat passenger is comfortable throughout their journey, as it's objectively the worst seat on the plane. For example, the window passenger gets
4: the window
2: view.
4: Yeah.
2: The aisle passenger gets extra leg room. So that leaves the middle seat with one small consolation prize, both armrests.
5: No way, dude.
2: No. Yeah.
5: The middle seat is pure misery, and you lean into it.
6: No, that's
1: the realize middle seat, flying, you're going to have to be in that seat at some point.
5: Yeah.
1: Suck it up.
6: Middle seat gets to determine what you watch on your iPad.
1: What?
5: And he looked at us like he was serious. What do you mean that's true, you
4: lunatic?
5: Because
4: you don't want to have someone next to you creeping over your shoulder like, what are you watching?
5: Wow.
6: Want to watch with me?
4: Yeah.
6: I told you that actually happened.

0: Last year, a guy got in the plane, didn't have an iPhone, didn't have an iPad, didn't have a book or a magazine.
1: Gonna bareback.
0: I was watching something, and he kept asking me questions about it.
2: Oh, my God.
3: Oh, no.
0: Because he couldn't hear it because I had it in earphones. Oh, yeah.
4: Oh, I would have stood up and said, this guy has a bomb strapped in.
0: I want to meet Mr. Manners.
4: I don't think you do.
0: We got to get. Can we get Mr. Manners on the air?
5: We'll talk to Mr. Manners.
0: I'd like to talk to him.
1: Say no. Say the phone.
4: I bet Mr.
1: The phones are broke, Tom.
4: Mr. is somewhat ironic.
2: Last time I had a middle seat, I ended up falling asleep on the stranger next to me. Like, my head was on his shoulder.
4: You're a menace, Salzman.
2: I know. I hated it. I was disgusted.
0: Did he keep his hands to himself?
2: I hope so.
0: Okay, good. All right. Okay, good. Once again, thanks for joining us. These are the O'Reilly Auto Parts Studios. 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
2: Hello.
1: Look at Tom, looking all newsy. Look at her.
3: Wait a minute. Someone's got a job interview today.
1: Oh, newsy.
2: Fingers crossed.
1: Could you do me a favor? Put in a good word for me?
2: Absolutely.
1: There's Pat Godwin.
4: Hey, chick.
1: Without his sling.
4: Took it off.
1: Is, whatever that is you call it. There's Josh Arnold.
4: Hi.
1: There's Ace Cosby.
5: Hello.
1: I'm Chick. Hello, Tom.
3: In the role of Pat's dad, are you supposed to have your sling off?
4: No.
3: Well, then, okay, now don't come bitching to me now. A week from now, I can't come in. My arm is sore. You're going to have to go in and tighten the screws again, and I'll be disabled for
4: That's a pretty good impression.
1: Okay, first of all, amazing impression.
2: Nailed it.
1: Secondly, that's and totally accurate what you're saying.
3: Are you sure you're supposed to not have the sling on?
4: It makes it sore, so I took it off. I'm ready to go. I can't play yet, but it was...
1: I'm ready to go. I can't play yet.
3: Did your doctor say it's okay?
4: No.
3: Okay. Great. Okay.
1: Does your doctor listen to the show? And if I were him, I'd say no, but go ahead.
4: No.
3: Not this, and not in the early hours? Okay. Well, all right. Be careful over there.
1: Maybe he's enjoying some tea time out there. Maybe hitting the links early this morning.
3: Let's see. In the dark?
1: Yeah, I played golf in the dark before. You could use a glow-in-the-dark ball. It's kind of fun.
4: Only way to do it.
3: Oh, really?
1: Well, it's not the only cheat easier. Way to do it.
6: You can't cheat easier.
1: Yeah.
7: I got to do one of my favorite things in the dark today.
1: Talk to me.
7: On the way in, guy was driving the other way.
1: Right.
7: Assumed my brights were on, so he flashed his.
1: Oh.
7: No. These are my brights.
3: Oh, I love that.
1: Love it. Love everything about it.
3: And as I've been saying for years, I would like to, I'd have to talk to Mr. Spielberg, but I would like to get the rights to having a special button where you could go regular lights, bright lights, and then Spielberg setting, which would be like in Close Encounters of the Third Kind, the great scene. Where it would just blind the person across the way. I experience that a lot, especially on this road our radio station's on. Early in the morning, people tend to have their brights on because of the deer population, et cetera, et cetera.
7: Yeah, that makes sense. Yeah. But I mean, when it happens to me, my brights are not. I'm lucky enough to have a car that has the brights that dim themselves.
2: Oh, nice.
1: Up-to-date technology.
7: Yeah.
3: What?
7: Yeah, I forget what that's called. Adaptive brights.
1: Hang on, Tom.
3: Yes?
1: Yours? Turn themselves on.
7: I was going to say, there's no way his does.
1: If you find the setting for it, which is impossible, it can be done. Yes.
3: Oh, so I'd have to look through that whole array of.
7: And I mean, they're good. I've tested them morning after morning, and like, it's not like the car comes right on you and then they dim.
1: Right.
7: They dim when it's way out there. So
1: it's like a little man is driving your car.

0: car with you.
1: Right.
2: I like having all that stuff manual.
1: I typically do too. This one's good though.
2: Did you ever car that to the left on the bottom where your feet are, there was a little metal thing, a little button you'd click with your foot to turn the brights on or off? Yeah.
1: No.
3: Yeah. Oh,
0: and the best thing about that is you'd get a gas pedal shaped like a foot. So you put that over the gas pedal. And then they also had a smaller foot for the dimmer switch.
1: Oh.
0: And you put the little small one on the dimmer switch.
2: So cool.
0: Yep. Hmm. And then you get dice to hang from your mirror.
1: Did you guys prefer that to the console sort of bright control? Don't say it like that.
4: I kind of did.
0: Yeah.
2: There are too many things up there now.
0: Josh, you're assuming you're conversing with a normal human being.
2: Okay. I mean, the wipers now, they've got like 3 speeds and they got wipers in the back and you got to...
1: I want to say I have 14 speeds on my wipers.
2: Whatever. I mean, I don't know. They've got a rheostat on them or something.
0: Speaking of wipers, guess what I did a couple days ago? Changed my wiper blades on my car.
4: On your own?
0: On my own.
1: Oh, I'm impressed, dude. I'm impressed.
0: I sure did.
4: I couldn't do it.
3: Nope.
0: Sure did. I had to watch 9 YouTube videos, and of course, there was a trick to it, but got them on.
2: I want to thank the guy at O'Reilly Auto Parts who did it for me.
0: And as long as I don't go over 35 miles an hour, they stay right on the car.
4: As long as it doesn't rain.
2: Yeah, those can be tricky.
1: They can be, dude. Stubborn.
0: But when you get, I don't understand how they're on the car, but I did it correctly, and there they are. But
2: no, I'm not kidding. The guy at O'Reilly was kind enough to do it for me because I couldn't figure out.
0: Oh, heck yeah.
2: It's interesting that you mentioned the YouTube videos. That's now how you found out how to do pretty much everything.
0: And they all start the same way. So, you're painting a ceiling in the bathroom, and then they explain everything.
2: They're not all good.
0: Well, yeah, it's like anything else, sure.
2: I was watching one where this guy, for some reason, had really bad music underneath it the whole time.
3: Yeah.
2: And I couldn't hear him talking.
0: Well, but you thinking it's bad music, that's...
2: No, it will. Trust me. I know you have some taste.
0: Enter the Young.
2: No. It was like some, bass thing going with bad directions. In any event, coming up, we have your letters. And we got a new way for you to access us. You can go to bobandtom.com and just click on it and... get right to us. If you'd like to send us an email with whatever's on your mind, I got a stack of letters over here I will be getting to shortly. Coming up today, it'll be comedian Bobby Jaycox. Looking forward to having Bobby in the studio. Comedian Al Jackson will be joining us.
0: Sweet face.
2: And now Patty G has taken off his sling following his surgery.
4: Stop saying that.
2: But that will not prevent you from singing.
4: No. Velvet voice.
0: Okay, I was sitting right here when he said he's in good voice. That's what he said.
2: So we have, but you can't play an instrument today.
4: Not yet.
2: But so we have a recorded background for one of the pieces that we have today.
4: I thought we brought the band in.
2: No.
4: Okay.
2: But we'll be getting to that at some point soon because today is a special day on the official calendar of special days.
3: It is.
2: Yeah. Today is. Well, you didn't see it. I thought I gave you that.
3: That's yes. Do you want me to tell them what it is?
2: Yeah, sure.
0: What pseudo-important day is it today, Tom?
2: This is a nice one.
0: Okay.
3: It is Gorgeous Grandma Day.
1: How about that?
3: Yeah.
1: What does that even mean?
3: I guess it means GILF.
0: Yeah.
2: All right. They're out there. I don't think it means GILF
0: You hear Pat? And I think he's right. They're out there. Yeah.
4: That's all I got left. That's my dating pool.
2: Well, we'll be hearing about some lovely grandmas. So if you're a grandma or... If you've got a grandma, today is a special day.
0: You want to be a grandma?
2: Do something nice. Right. I had technically grandparents. They were dead when I was born.
3: Oh.
0: So one could assume your birth killed them.
2: They were dead long before I was born.
0: All right.
2: Sadly.
4: Jeez.
3: Oh.
2: So I don't know what don't know what it's like.
0: You weren't privy to grandpa wisdom?
2: No. One of my grandfathers was alive until I was about 3, but he was... not with it.
3: Oh, gotcha.
2: He was in the, whatever you want to call it, dementia.
3: Right.
2: So it was awful. One time I remember, my earliest memory was how much his house smelled.
3: Like,
2: I think death.
0: My grandparents, house, and my dad's mom and dad, it smelled like mothballs. And it took me forever to figure out what the smell was. And when I found it, that's it, mothballs.
2: God, I haven't seen a mothball in 50 years. Yeah. Are they still out there?
0: I would imagine. They're still, have we whipped moths by now?
1: I don't think so.
0: Yeah.
2: Basically, what you'd put your

0: clothes in a
1: cedar closet.
0: Yeah, I can throw mothballs in it.
1: Yeah.
0: Right now, I want to remind you that I don't really have to remind you now that I think about it. Everything's gotten so expensive. That $9 iced tea that you got with your lunch yesterday. That's right. Well, this is perhaps why you've got those credit card bills. They're way up there, and you may have noticed that the interest rate on those is somewhere legally in the 20s. 20%, whatever, 24%, whatever. It's amazing. Well, maybe you want to get rid of those, pay them off. One of the ways you can do that is take advantage of the value of your home. If you own your own house, listen to this. You can actually refinance that and take advantage of the fact that it's worth a lot more than it was. Chick was telling me about some friends of his that they were, in Austin, Texas?
2: And yes, sir.
0: Bought their house 10 years ago. They just ended up selling it, and it was more than double what they paid for it.
2: They did quite well.
0: Yeah, you don't have to sell your house to take advantage of the fact that it's probably worth more. It depends on your situation, obviously. 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
5: From Fort Wayne and Adams News, it's Thursday, July 23rd. Here's what's happening. The CDC now says that there's more than 11,000 cases of cyclosporiasis confirmed across 41 states, most in Michigan and Ohio. It's typical to see the infections between May and August each year, but usually that's not very many cases at all. Indiana has confirmed now close to 600 cases. Visit Fort Wayne has released new accessibility maps. The maps feature local attractions and venues using helpful icons to identify resources for mobility, hearing, vision, sensory, and cognitive needs. Fort Wayne Parks and Recreation dedicating the new Schoaf Park yesterday with some major upgrades. It's one of six local parks seeing improvements this year. We have details at 96.3xke.com, where news is brought to you by Auto Credit USA. 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Quick check on area roadways. Not dealing with any major crashes right now. There's a lot of road work, though, especially on Bluffton Road. A lot of work on and around Bluffton Road. Old Trail is going to be closed between Lower Huntington and Bella Vista. And look out for work today at Bluffton and Winchester. 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
5: 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From the National Weather Service, we are in for another very nice day again. Kind of feeling like fall this morning, but temperatures rise quickly into the 70s by noon with sunshine and a high this afternoon of 78. Our Friday tomorrow looking great too. A little warmer though, sunshine and a high of 80. About the same for Saturday before heat and humidity move back in.
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3: Hey, Chick McGee.
1: There's Josh Arnold.
4: Hi, Chick.
1: Now, Josh, you have that first cup of coffee look on your face. Is that hot and steaming and wonderful?
4: It is innocent of any pretension.
1: Nice.
4: But not without...
5: Except your description of it.
4: Will you let me finish, please?
5: Sorry.
1: Don't get in the way of him telling people about their cup.
4: Some people wait all morning for this. Without its own attitude.
1: Oh!
5: Oh, nice.
1: Hello, Ace Cosby.
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5: And once again, we've got something new. If you want to write us a letter, it's a lot easier. You just go to bobandtom.com and click. There's a box there that'll send us right to you. Got a stack of letters from that new service, if you will. We were talking about primarily boys' schools or summer camps where you would swim without bathing suits.
2: Yeah.
5: And this was a thing. We found out that the YMCA pretty much required that because it was just for men, the YMCA back in the day. And until it appears that in the early 70s, that clearer heads prevailed and the naked swimming thing kind of was phased out. But my boys' camp when I was little.
1: So what age? Like 10, 9, 10, earlier?
5: Well, they had it. Each grade was designated by a bird. It was chicks, wrens, crows, falcons, hawks, eagles.
1: Oh,
5: But yeah, you had to swim naked in the pool.
1: Okay,
5: but there was just boys there, except for I mentioned Mrs. Finley, the athletic director's secretary, had an office right there by the pool, so you'd run up the ramp and have to walk by Mrs. Finley.
1: Totally naked.
5: It was incredibly embarrassing.
1: And you were also, Josh and I were talking about this off the air. We were intrigued by one of your camp stories where you and the other boys at camp would have urine fights out on the docks. You'd see who could urinate farthest. Is that true?
5: Yeah.
1: Yeah. All right. Okay.
2: I don't think that sounds that crazy.
1: No kidding.
5: Really?
2: Yeah.
1: Okay.
2: For boys to see how far they can pee?
3: That's crazy.
4: It's just nothing I was ever part of.
1: Okay. No. I did. Yeah. Any sort of nudity at all, I don't
4: right.
1: think.
2: Well, they're not nude.
4: Well, just here. You're right? Taking your wieners out.
1: Well.
2: You guys do that in front of each other every morning.
1: You might as well. No, we don't.
3: There's a partition
2: in
3: there.
2: In the bathroom.
1: No, we don't. They're by ourselves.
5: We do it off the dock and...
1: You do it off the dock.
5: Yeah, there's always that one freak kid.
2: Named Tom.
1: Who's already through puberty.
5: I'm not sure what the physics of it. What would cause you to have that incredible distance?
3: Youth.
5: But I mean, there's always the one guy that just freakishly. Pressure, yeah.
4: See, that's the, again, there's always that one chick.
1: Yeah.
4: No. This was not something that we took part in.
1: No.
4: So we cannot...
1: Actually, we have.
5: Well, I think it's quite clear that the richness of my life is.
1: We have an email from an astute listener, could be letter of the year. It points out, Tom, some of your idiosyncrasies, if you will. May I continue?
5: Yeah, but can we get to the nudity thing
1: you
5: real
1: go
5: quick?
1: Right, oh,
5: yeah.
1: You go right ahead.
5: This comes to us, and I will underscore the name orally, Phyllis.
4: All right. Hi, Phyllis.
5: Phyllis.
1: Hey, Phil.
5: Lady Phyllis.
2: Okay.
5: When we had gym class.
1: What is it about Phyllis you need to explain that it's a lady's name?
3: I don't get it.
5: It's from a Goyle. Ready?
1: Okay. All right.
5: When we had.

0: At swimming in gym class, we had to line up nude, and then were issued our bathing suits. After swimming, we had to line up nude to get a towel. This was in the 70s.
1: Man.
0: And the lady that gave us our suits and towels was always staring at us.
1: How about that?
0: She actually names the school in order to avoid a lawsuit. But it happens to be in, let's just say, the capital of a state shaped like a palm that has an upper peninsula.
2: Mm. Okay.
0: By the way, in all caps, we hated it.
1: Sure. Uncomfortable, I bet.
0: Love the show. Did you ever have any kind of nudity in school for the ladies?
2: No. We would shower after gym. You had the option to shower after gym.
1: Would you have to get shirtless? Not braless, but shirtless for a scoliosis test?
2: 100%. That's when she said that. That's the first thing I thought, that was the only time. So you had to take your shirt off.
1: Right.
2: And we weren't even in the locker room. We were in the gym.
1: Mm-hmm.
2: And we were all lined up. And most girls would wear a sports bra, knowing that was the day that you were going to get checked. And then you would bend over and touch your toes.
1: Right.
2: And, they would.
1: Did you guys have the scoliosis tests?
3: No.
2: Run their hand up and down your back. And,
1: They would? I don't remember being touched during.
0: Was there a medical professional or was this the.
1: They brought in a separate
0: was
1: nurse.
0: Was this like the hockey
2: Ours was
0: coach?
2: The school nurse.
1: Gotcha.
2: Yeah.
0: Oh, so it was a professional. Okay, it wasn't.
2: Yeah.
3: So aren't bending over and touching your toes, isn't that a stripper move?
2: No, I think it was to see if there was a curve in your spine. Obviously.
1: In that case, yes. Yeah. But you guys are both right.
2: Yes.
1: Right.
2: Yes. Just different locations.
3: Absolutely.
0: But did you shower in the nude with your fellow? Or I'm not fellow, but you're.
1: We had the choice after gym class.
2: Yeah, we did too.
1: No one ever did. Ever.
3: What do you mean?
4: They never showered?
3: Without your clothes? Yeah. How else would you shower?
2: In a swimsuit?
0: You know, something I withdraw.
3: I'm trying to help.
0: I withdraw the question.
1: On swim days, we would all get in the shower in our swimsuit and just rinse off.
3: Rinse all the chlorine off. There you go. Yeah.
1: But any other day, because I had gym first period for a semester.
3: Oh, so you get ready for school.
1: Yeah, then go right to gym.
3: And then start it all over again.
1: But no one showered after.
4: Really?
1: Yeah.
3: Yeah. Well, I think that it's that way in a lot of schools. If it's cool to shower after gym, you shower. If it's not cool, you don't.
1: The cool kids didn't do it, so no one did.
3: Right.
2: Right. This was only in middle school, though. We did summer PE in high school, so nobody took PE during the regular school year. Did you guys not do this?
0: No.
2: We had the option for summer PE, which meant, we would go canoeing, and we would do a bike and a hike and all these things.
1: That sounds awesome.
2: Yeah, so it was just 4 weeks, but it was it was a half day.
3: Oh my.
2: And then you knocked out your PE credits. And then I went to sign up for PE my sophomore year, and they were like, no, you already have both your PE credits. And I was like, cool. And I didn't have to do it again.
0: So back to nudity.
3: Yeah.
0: Yeah. If you went swimming, you had to shower with your suit. Obviously with your suit on.
2: Yeah. Right.
0: And then typically you'd be just standing there innocently in the shower, and all of a sudden you'd get a bathing suit in the face.
3: Well, I told you guys this couple of times.
0: Heave it at you.
3: On the football team, all the coaches, everybody after practice would get in the shower and shower off, coaches included.
1: What if it was a camaraderie thing?
3: Absolutely.
1: You know, yeah.
3: You know, and
2: did you have young coaches, though?
3: Very much so.
4: We didn't.
3: Yeah.
0: We had one old guy, and I remember thinking, Jesus, what?
3: I don't think our head coach was 25 at the time.
2: Oh, wow.
3: Yeah.
0: I won't give you too much information, but if I had to give the guy a nickname, it would have been Little Whitey.
1: Got a good look, did you?
3: You know, that reminds me of when I'd shower. I'd help the guy next to me with his back, and he'd help me with his back.
1: Of course.
0: Here we go.
3: We were teammates, Josh.
1: Is that all right?
0: If there's any historians out there listening, right now I want to remind everybody that Christy's taking a vacation day. She is going to look at the tall ships.
2: She is.
0: She is.
1: Sounds like such a funny thing to do. I want to go see the tall ships.
0: Well, I think.
3: And I believe she drove her swell new Hyundai.
0: That's correct.
3: Yes.
0: And it is appropriate because the Hyundai Getaway sales event is up and running. 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He said, man, these hybrids are wonderful. Christy was telling me she

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1: Welcome back to the Bob
2: Poetry.
1: And
2: I know what you're thinking.
1: Yeah. 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
3: Hello.
1: Hello, Pat Godwin.
4: Hey, Chick.
1: Hey, man. There's Josh Arnold.
5: The avocado I'm having is so buttery and delicious.
1: Yes.
5: I wish I could share it with the world.
1: And
2: this is amazing because you had a great cup of coffee.
5: Yeah.
2: And now a great avocado.
5: Now, the only issue is I wasn't able to refill my coffee because I was too busy cutting up an avocado.
4: Oh, boy. Let's get on that.
1: And you're far too modest to mention this, so I will. You have a superpower being able to pick the ripest avocados.
5: I know I can do it day to day. So if I buy four for the week,
1: right?
5: I know this one will be good on Thursday. This one will be good on Saturday, that kind of thing.
1: Amazing.
3: Let me see. It looks pretty. It looks perfect. It is.
5: I have one bite left.
3: Oh,
5: so
3: yeah.
2: And you have one of those things like a pill caddy, but for your avocados?
5: That's right. Yeah.
1: That's right.
2: So you walk out in the morning. Oh, look, there's the Tuesday.
5: Yes.
1: A little bigger compartment.
2: And I would mock you, but my new big thing is avocado toast. That's right.
5: Mm-hmm. Real tasty, isn't it?
2: Oh,
3: so good.
1: I've never heard of avocado toast.
2: I'd heard of it. I never got it. And then all of a sudden,
5: it's weird, delicious. It had a huge, it was huge.
3: Right.
5: What, 2010?
3: Yes.
5: Or maybe. And then all of a sudden, it became kind of you're still having avocado toast?
1: Yeah.
5: For like, I don't know, a year. And then I think the world went, no. Why are we pretending like this was a fad? This should be all the time.
3: No, it's all the time. Yeah.
2: Yes. That's good.
5: And yeah.
2: I think this is the kind of cultural things that on this show we can help.
5: Yes.
2: We can help remedy problems in culture. Now, we had an interesting letter from a guy whose dad went to college with the elder George Bush, and he was saying that he had to take a swimming test in the nude. All the men did. That's when Yale was university was a that's just fascinating. We've been talking about nude swimming in public. That's certainly gone away.
3: Yeah.
2: But did you ever hear the story about the two hillbillies talking, and the guy goes, He goes, where'd you go to college?
1: Mm.
2: Yale. Where'd you go to college?
5: Oh, it's a great one.
4: Love it. Man.
5: Excellent.
1: That is, you could tell that to anybody.
4: Boy.
5: Yeah.
1: That's right out of Toastmasters.
4: You did at a party at church.
2: Oh, yeah.
1: Absolutely.
5: Yeah. Everyone laughs. Yeah, no one's mad.
2: Yes, the Ivy League meets the hillbillies.
1: It would go like this. Hey, father, I've got one for you. And there you go.
2: I have a question. We should talk to a priest about this. If Christy were here, she could ask her priest friend.
3: I have a priest.
2: I wonder if anybody... Oh, do you have a priest friend?
3: Yeah. No, I have a priest at my church.
4: I had a priest.
2: I wonder if anybody ever, during the confession, tells a joke.
4: The answer is no.
1: To lighten the mood?
2: Yeah. I bet they... On occasion, it's happened.
1: Absolutely.
2: Hey, you know, father, before I get to this, did you hear the one? I'm sure it would be relatively clean.
5: What do you think, Pat?

0: You're saying absolutely not.
1: Yeah, I grew up in the Catholic Church. Definitely not.
2: Yeah, at a different time, I think. But, like, I've been Catholic in my adult life.
1: Right.
2: And I've had young priests, and I could be talking and, like, kind of just say something off the cuff. And there's a giggle or a grin.
0: But in the confessional?
2: In the confessional. Like, wow. Like, what I'm saying, like, oh, man, I don't really want to tell you this, but, you know.
3: And I wonder if today's, the current Pope, American, from Chicago.
2: Yeah.
3: Super bright guy, speaks a bunch of languages. I wonder if you could actually have a conversation with him and say, hey, now that you're the Pope, nobody probably ever tells you jokes anymore, right? You know what I'm saying? Because he's in this sort of lofty position that people aren't going to tell him the latest.
0: I think in that case, it's up to the Pope to break the ice with a joke.
2: Sure.
0: Yeah. Hey, I'm the type of pontiff that will.
3: And so he would go, it would be like a... a rabbi and me walk into a bar.
0: Yes, I would hope that's exactly what would happen.
1: That's
3: could
1: funny.
3: Could he tell a Pope joke about himself?
4: Or a rabbi, a minister, and me walk into it. There has to be.
2: Right. Yeah. Yeah. Yeah.
3: And getting back to the elder George Bush, famous for his love of the dirty joke.
2: Yeah.
4: David Copperfield.
3: Yeah, that was really he was jokes. Famous for that and for wearing crazy socks.
1: Wouldn't he grab butts in pictures
4: when he would get? Yeah, if you had your picture taken and you were a girl, he would that. You know how Tom has something he says? Yeah, absolutely.
2: Huh?
3: No, wait a minute. Make it. I don't do that.
2: I was gonna say finish that story.
3: I don't touch anybody.
4: You don't touch anybody, but you run your trap. I'll tell you that.
3: I have a thing that I say that usually elicits smiles.
4: Okay, now we're all grouping together. We're getting our picture taken.
2: I'm usually taking it.
4: And from the back, you hear.
3: I'm usually behind someone, and then I'll say something like, "Did you ever see the movie Deliverance?"
4: There it is.
3: Always gets a chuckle.
2: Oh.
4: Always gets a chuckle
3: for people of a certain age.
2: Sure.
3: It's time to bring that movie back. That's a fine
4: remake.
1: Still out there.
3: No. The original's great. They could never make it any better.
4: Well, but they will try. And
3: Ned Beatty in the scene afterwards where he's eating the corn. Oh, that is just amazing.
4: He's eating the corn.
3: I always wanted to talk to him about that. That's just so subtle. No. He did. It's time to get back. Nisa, you have kind of an interesting letter over there.
4: Dear Bob and Tom Show, I heard Josh talking about Tom's spoon system yesterday. I don't know if Jess heard this, but I think you're in charge of all things.
2: Who do you think buys the spoons?
4: Utensils, yeah.
3: I bought these.
2: Yes, you're right. You did.
4: This is from Scott. I heard the spoon system from Josh. It caused me to start thinking about all of Tom's intricacies and how mine are similar.
0: Oh, okay.
4: I used to think the things I would do were normal until after my kids got a little older and they told me they are not normal. So I figured we could play a little game called Is It Normal or Is It Tom? Number one, I never open a door with my bare hands. Always use my shirt over the doorknob.
3: Shirt tail.
4: Yep.
2: Okay.
0: I hate doing that.
4: Okay.
3: Well, what I try to do is if they have... See, this is why I hate those things.
2: All
3: those,
2: doors?
3: Those air dryers. No. When you're leaving a men's room.
2: Okay, just the bathroom.
3: Those air hand dryers, then which don't work anyway.
2: Yeah, there's no paper towel.
3: There's no paper. I'll take a paper towel.
4: I've had
3: that in the door.
4: Hands dried by an air blower.
3: But then you go to the door, and the guy that doesn't wash his hands has touched that door handle, and you're about to get.
4: Well, no, that's what, like you said, I use my shirt tail.
1: Speaking of doors, has anybody seen our front door?
2: Why does it say that?
0: Yeah, I did. There's a sign. Did you guys, Chicken Tom, did you see the sign?
4: Okay.
0: Or A's? It may have been put on after you arrived.
4: I pulled a Tom. I walked in and didn't notice.
0: Oh, okay. It's a sign on our front door that says human door. And it's a reference to something Tom said yesterday.
2: Oh, I missed it.
3: I was talking about the human door from my garage to my house.
4: As opposed to the garage door.
3: No, you say the garage door.
4: He was trying to explain something to us, and as usual, over-explaining.
2: It's an entry door, yes.
3: Yeah, as opposed to the garage door that you can drive a truck or your car through.
4: Right. But the garage door is an entry door, but not a human door. But it can be.
2: I don't know.
3: Fair enough. I was discussing my Auntie Girk's ashes.
2: Oh, okay. Right.
3: Her cremains.
2: Oh, yeah.
3: They were by my... garage.
0: We got to come back to this doorknob stuff.
4: Yeah, we do. There's a 10 here.
0: And there's a major...
4: Amazing.
0: I don't like pointing out Tom's hypocrisy, but there's a major hypocrisy.
4: Oh, yeah. Oh,
2: yes,
4: absolutely.
2: I agree.
4: He's a walking contradiction, partly truth, partly fiction. Yeah.
3: I do have Lysol that I when I come in the morning sometimes.

0: I'll spray everything everyone would touch.
1: You know what? I got for the home computer. I finally leaned into it, and I got three or four of those canned air to blow the keyboard off. And boy, my life has changed.
2: Yeah,
1: I'm really starting to get a hold of things.
0: Those are way overpriced.
1: Oh gosh,
3: they are.
1: Yeah, they sure are.
0: And then when you start spraying stuff, it immediately goes into the freeze zone. Right. All your stuff turns with a white frost.
1: Yeah,
0: what is that
1: about?
0: I think it's a Freon or something.
1: Very cold. Yeah.
0: Well, we are going to come back to this place, the O'Reilly Auto Parts Studios. 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
5: From Fort Wayne and Adams News, it's Thursday, July 23rd. Here's what's happening. The CDC now says that there's more than 11,000 cases of cyclosporiasis confirmed across 41 states, most in Michigan and Ohio. It's typical to see the infections between May and August each year, but usually that's not very many cases at all. Indiana has confirmed now close to 600 cases. Visit Fort Wayne has released new accessibility maps. The maps feature local attractions and venues using helpful icons to identify resources for mobility, hearing, vision, sensory, and cognitive needs. Fort Wayne Parks and Recreation dedicating the new Schoaf Park yesterday with some major upgrades. It's one of six local parks seeing improvements this year. We have details at 96.3xke.com, where news is brought to you by Auto Credit USA. 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Not dealing with any major crashes right now. There's a lot of road work, though, especially on Bluffton Road. A lot of work on and around Bluffton Road. Old Trail is going to be closed between Lower Huntington and Bella Vista. And look out for work today at Bluffton and Winchester. 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
5: 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From the National Weather Service, we are in for another very nice day again. Kind of feeling like fall this morning, but temperatures rise quickly into the 70s by noon with sunshine and a high this afternoon of 78. Our Friday tomorrow looking great too. A little warmer though, sunshine and a high of 80. About the same for Saturday before heat and humidity move back in.

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1: Hey, welcome back to the Bob and Tom Show. We're in the O'Reilly Auto Parts studios. At the news desk, it's Jess Hooker.
2: Hi.
1: There's Pat Godwin.
3: Hello.
1: Hello, Pat. There's Josh Arnold.
4: Hi.
1: There's Ace Cosby.
5: Hello.
1: I'm Chick McGee, and hello, Tom.
6: Mike Marks here. Look at this. My sister just sent me this picture. Look at that.
1: Hello, Janie.
6: Oh, wow. We gotta post that one.
4: Is she shaved or?
2: I'm a
1: member on the on hers OnlyFans.
4: Yeah.
1: Oh yeah. Nice perks for
4: her free page or her VIP page.
1: VIP page.
6: This is a picture of me at age 21.
2: Oh, good.
1: Are you saying don't hassle me, man?
6: Yeah.
3: All right. long hair.
6: Oh
3: long
6: yeah.
3: Hair.
1: Nice. Nice.
6: Wow.
4: Gorgeous. Very cool.
1: Gorgeous head of hair.
6: Look at that hair. Oh my gosh.
1: Wait to share that on our social.
6: Yeah, I'll do that in just a second.
1: Dear Bob and Tom Show, this gentleman, Scott, he has similarities in his everyday life that he likens to Tom. First of all, he never opens the door with bare hands. Over the years, I've tried every single toilet paper brand to find the best texture.
6: Now, by the way, you said you have a problem with opening the doors.
4: I do. So I'm with you. I prefer a bathroom that has paper towels right there. Mm. And a lot of bathrooms have learned, like public bathrooms, paper towel right there and a trash can right there. Because people...
2: Yes.
1: Right.
4: We're probably just using it for the door handle and then throwing it on the ground.
1: Mm-hmm.
4: And that's annoying if you work there. But I don't use my shirt tail. I get the urge to do it, but I don't. And here's why. Whatever's on that door handle is now on your shirt tail all day. I would rather use my hand, and then in my car I have Dude wipes. I can just use that to...
6: What if you're having lunch? You pee, you wash your hands.
4: Ask for a wet nap or just have something. I mean, the shirt tail makes no sense if you really think about it. Now, and what Tom does is he wants a paper towel because said the filthy people who don't wash their hands will open that bathroom door and leave. Here, Tom has a habit, and you know this.
6: Oh, I know.
4: Of using the restroom here, leaving the restroom, and washing your hands in the kitchen.
6: Yes. Because the water's hot.
4: But you understand.
1: But the water is hot in our...
6: It takes too long.
1: In the men's room.
4: It really did. It takes about 15 seconds.
2: No, you turn on the water before you go to the bathroom, and then it's hot when it's time to wash your hands.
4: I got you, but...
6: Oh, that would work.
4: It doesn't take that long.
2: No, I think he just wants all of us to see what a weirdo he is, so he walks through the green room.
4: So now we have to touch his poop. His poop door handle.
1: In our sink, where our food is.
4: Yes.
6: Okay.
1: And recently, I don't know what's going on, but our men's room sink is clogged with something.
2: Why are you looking at me?
1: Every morning. I don't know. I'm not blaming anyone at all. Some girl with a lot of hair. I don't know.
2: I don't go in that bathroom if I don't have to.
1: Oh, but
2: it's
1: you
2: gross.
1: Have. You have.
2: You guys
1: it's
2: are
1: not.
2: Gross. Yes, it's gross.
4: Oh, no, they're equally gross.
2: Because you guys have invaded our space.
4: Right.
2: And I don't know who was here.
6: I think yesterday
2: somebody went all the way up the bowl, like to the rim.
4: I saw that.
2: All the way up.
4: I saw it too. It was to the rim.
2: It was to the rim.
1: Really?
2: Yes.
4: Yeah.
2: It was.
4: So it must have been explosive. And I think we know who ate a burrito from a food truck the night before.
6: That's not me.
1: Did we get a picture?
6: I was kind enough to go to the one in the way back, knowing that there might be an issue.
2: I went in there, I saw it, and I said, I can wait till I get home. Hmm. And I left.
6: Okay, well, let's move on.
1: All right.
6: What other quirks am I being accused of?
1: Let's see. Never opened door with bare hands. I tried every single toilet paper brand. He's landed on Cottonelle in the blue.
2: It is a good one.
1: Package.
4: He insists
1: on that. I carry hand sanitizer wherever I go. Scott continues.
6: Mm-hmm. You keep that in the car door.
1: I use hand sanitizer or go wash my hands right after handling and reading a menu at restaurants.
6: Well, that's good.
1: It horrifies me when I see someone wipe their nose if I know we are going to be ending the meeting conversation with a handshake.
4: Oh, sure. Yeah, that would bother
6: me
4: too.
6: What's your policy on blowing your nose into a cloth napkin at a restaurant?
3: No. Go to the bathroom.
2: Yeah.
4: When it's somebody else, I'm against it.
1: I believe.
4: When it's me, I'm all for it.
1: I believe Miss Manners tells you don't ever blow your nose at a
2: table. You get up. Yeah.
1: You go to the bathroom.
6: Okay.

0: I have grandchildren. I love them. But their noses and fingers cause me to panic whenever they get close. I want to make sure they've washed their hands first, or I offer them hand sanitizer to have a rumpus with grandpa.
1: This is a little, this guy's got a touch.
2: Oh, yeah.
0: I have a system for my socks. I went through every brand of socks before finding the perfect pair. I purchased multiple packages. It didn't stop there. If I ran out of socks before the next laundry cycle, I would purchase another package of them. That sounds like me, actually. I now have an entire drawer full of the same socks. It's not a small drawer, he says.
3: You buy a lot of different socks. Name the brand?
0: He doesn't name the brand. I don't like change. I like things to stay the way they are. The same routine, same shirt, same absolutely anything. If somebody's sick, they might as well have leprosy. I once quarantined my son that had the flu and made him promise he would not touch anything in the kitchen. And I have separate spoons and forks that I use apart from my family.
3: Oh, that's nuts. That's amazing.
0: I have utensils that I use that aren't allowed to be used by anyone else in the family.
1: Okay.
0: Thank you, Scott, very much.
3: Wow. That is really something.
0: There you go.
3: Now, hello to friend of the show, Jeff Bodart, currently on board a cruise ship in the port of Baltimore.
0: His name is Bo.
1: How'd you find that out?
3: He just sent us a letter to say hello.
1: He did. Well, that was nice of him.
3: There you go.
0: Are you gonna
1: Jeff? Enjoy the cruise.
0: Are you gonna try to get people to go see a show on the boat?
3: Well, I'm sure he's working a comedy show on the boat. I don't know where a boat out of Baltimore would go. You say Halifax, maybe?
4: Yeah, Nova Scotia, probably. Yeah.
3: Huh. That'd be beautiful.
4: To the left there.
3: Wow.
1: I think a boat in Baltimore goes anywhere away from Baltimore.
3: So I thought you were gonna do a collapsing bridge joke. So I applaud you for.
1: I just went with a general crime joke.
3: As opposed to a tragic moron running a boat. Okay.
0: Dear Bob, a top show, I don't remember it, but when I was very young, I apparently threw a big-time metal Tonka toy dump truck into my dad's groin, cut his sack open.
1: Oh, gosh!
0: I still own that truck today.
1: Does dad still own that sack?
0: Well, it healed, I would guess.
3: Cut it open.
0: Cut it open.
1: I mean, yikes. I get how that could have, those things.
0: Those Tonka trucks,
1: and
0: well made.
1: Yeah, very well made.
3: That had to hurt. We were talking about testicular issues yesterday because a baseball player was a couple days ago.
2: Had
3: a direct hit in his sack, and they had to do a testicular surgery.
2: That's rough.
3: Now, this letter is a true treasure. We've already pointed out some amazing stuff on the show this morning, but this is incredible. Dear Bob and Tom Show, longtime listener, never had a reason to write until now. In the June 21st edition of the South Bend Tribune, I saw this. There is a business in Mishawaka. It is called the Talking Horse Ice Cream Stand.
2: Okay.
3: The ice cream stand is located in a duplex that Alan Rocky Lane grew up in. Anyone?
0: Rocky is the voice of Mr. Ed, right?
3: That's right.
1: Yeah, we actually had some photos sent to us from this place.
3: He starred in over 100 movies and TV shows. Many Westerns, his most famous role, as Chick points out, was the voice of Mr. Ed.
0: Hello, I'm Mr. Ed.
3: The great talking horse from 60s television.
1: The great talking horse.
3: On one side of this duplex is the ice cream stand and a Western saloon-themed meeting room. The other half has the Mr. Ed Airbnb.
1: Oh, you got to go. Oh,
0: man. Do you get to sleep in a stall and stuff?
3: The suggestion is on his way to Michigan, Tom should stop in Mishawaka, take his girls and Willie for ice cream and a stay at the Mr. Ed Airbnb. My apologies to Tom's girls. Willie can just suffer through it. Thank you, Joe. 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
2: From Fort Wayne and Adams News, it's Thursday, July 23rd. Here's what's happening. The CDC now says that there's more than 11,000 cases of cyclosporiasis confirmed across 41 states, most in Michigan and Ohio. It's typical to see the infections between May and August each year, but usually that's not very many cases at all. Indiana has confirmed now close to 600 cases. Visit Fort Wayne has released new accessibility maps. The maps feature local attractions and venues using helpful icons to identify resources for mobility, hearing, vision, sensory, and cognitive needs. Fort Wayne Parks and Recreation dedicating the new Schoaf Park yesterday with some major upgrades. It's one of six local parks seeing improvements this year. We have details at 963xke.com, where news is brought to you by Auto Credit USA. 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Not dealing with any major crashes right now. There's a lot of road work, though, especially on Bluffton Road. A lot of work on and around Bluffton Road. Old Trail is going to be closed between Lower Huntington and Bella Vista. And look out for work today at Bluffton and Winchester. 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
2: 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From the National Weather Service, we are in for another very nice day again. Kind of feeling like fall this morning, but temperatures rise quickly into the 70s by noon with sunshine and a high this afternoon of 78. Our Friday tomorrow looking great too. A little warmer though, sunshine and a high of 80. About the same for Saturday before heat and humidity move back in.
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1: There's Ace Cosby.
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1: I'm Chick McGee, and more letters.
6: I've got a pretty good one here.
1: More emails from our listeners.
6: First of all, I wanted to do a real quick plug.
1: All right.
6: For Jess Hooker. And do you want to tell me about the new video series?
2: Yeah, Hooker the Cooker. I make a lot of recipes for the show. Some interesting, some wonderful, some horrible. And we're going to do a how-to series. So when I bring food in, there will be a how-to video the night before. Like tonight, the new one drops. Last week, I did the one with Biscoff and cottage cheese. That video's already up.
4: So on YouTube?
2: Yeah. So if you go to YouTube, search Bob and Tom, you can watch the show right now, and you can watch my video.
4: All right.
2: Yeah.
5: Boom.
6: Sounds like fun.
2: So we'll have something to taste tomorrow.
6: And the thing you made with the cottage cheese.
2: Yeah.
4: Quite good.

0: was really good.
1: Yeah.
2: And you said it was reasonably low in calories or lower?
1: High protein. Uh-huh. That's the big one.
0: Okay. Yeah. It tastes like cheesecake.
1: Yeah, it is. It's a cheesecake dupe, the
0: made
1: kids
0: with
1: say.
0: Biscoff?
1: Biscoff cookies and cottage cheese.
0: And is that up there now?
1: Yeah, it's up there now.
0: That's delightful. A couple letters here. I'm in the construction business. What Tom called the human door.
3: Yes.
0: In the construction field, we refer to as the man door.
1: Okay. So you're close.
0: Yeah. I'm just saying.
2: But there are also.
1: A little sexist, but okay.
2: There are also females on the job site.
0: Yeah, no. I'm just saying. What have you done, Tom? I called it a human. The door from my house to my garage for human beings.
1: Mm-hmm.
0: The human door.
1: Right.
0: Okay. The garage door is the big one that you can drive a car into.
2: So your garage is connected to your house.
0: Yeah.
2: Nice. Well, some people won't have it connected to the house.
3: No.
0: I've had the other.
2: Which do you prefer?
3: You had to suffer for a while.
0: The convenience of being able to walk right in.
1: It is nice.
0: I've also had, you ever had this?
2: Mm-hmm.
0: Someone thinks, this is really cool. It's a split level.
1: Yeah.
2: Oh, yeah.
0: And you have to walk in and the kitchen's upstairs. Boy, that gets old fast.
1: Yeah. When you have to.
0: You got
1: to
0: schlep the groceries upstairs.
1: Unless you have one of those dumb waiters. Those are cool.
4: Hi, can I serve you?
2: Get the groceries. Where are they?
1: Wait, let me say Lazy Susan next.
3: I don't feel like working today.
2: That's one of the first jokes my dad ever told. We were having Thanksgiving dinner, and there was condiments and pickles and this. And somebody, it's there on the Lazy Susan. My dad goes, I thought we fired her.
4: It's all good.
2: Oh, nice. Yeah.
0: Not a lot of houses have dumb waiters.
3: No.
1: No.
3: The Home Alone house had it.
1: Yeah, it did. Yeah.
3: For those who don't know, it's the tiny elevator for things that are.
0: Yeah.
3: My
0: brother had a house that had it.
2: Yeah. I almost bought a house because it had a dumb waiter.
3: It's also a fine pinter play. It's bed pack.
0: Of course. You can listen to old shows. How do you do that now? You want to explain that to me, Chick McGee?
2: Go to bobandtom.com and look them up. You can also download the podcast where you get your podcast and listen to it when you want. You don't have to be a slave to us. You can listen whenever you'd like.
1: And you could get your VIP membership.
2: And get that VIP.
0: And you could
2: tie that down.
0: See a picture of me. They're going to post that my niece sent me a picture of me when I was 20 years old.
1: Oh, yeah?
0: There it is.
1: Oh, my gosh.
3: Wow, look at you.
2: Oh, my. You look like you just walked off the set of With Jules Holland.
1: Is your hair curly?
3: I see kind of why you're...
0: Yeah.
2: Wavy.
3: Tom DeWalt.
5: Now, there's a chance, if you had not told us who this was, it would have taken us a second.
1: Yeah. 100%.
2: It's like some guitar player from Pink Floyd.
5: Exactly.
3: Like Dave Grohl or something. Like a young Dave Grohl.
0: Yeah, that's...
5: I would have... 20-year-old
0: me. And what's really unusual, I am wearing a sweater.
5: Yes.
0: And that may be the last time I ever wore one.
5: And an undershirt.
2: A crew neck, Tom.
5: Right.
2: What are you thinking there?
0: I haven't worn a sweater in years.
5: There's a little George Harrison in there.
3: Absolutely.
1: Oh, yeah. You could see that in the eyes for sure. Yeah. In the eyebrows. Yeah.
0: Can see that on our website eventually.
2: I'd like to officially, humbly apologize to you. I've teased you over the years about being preoccupied with someone's hair. I had no idea.
5: It's all the more tragic now, isn't it?
3: Yes.
0: I would like a sympathy card.
2: Sorry
0: for your loss.
2: Magnificent.
3: My gosh,
2: head of
3: look
2: hair.
3: At that hair.
1: Yeah, past his shoulders.
2: I had no idea this is what you're dealing with. Gorgeous. I apologize.
0: Don't hassle me, man.
2: Yeah.
0: Yeah.
3: That had to be really a big tragedy for you.
5: Yeah. Must still sting.
0: There you go. Anyways,
2: still stings.
0: So what was I saying? Oh, yeah, you go to our website now. We've also got a direct link to us. Send us your email. So it makes it a little bit easier. We're getting all these really great letters. We certainly appreciate it.
2: Dear Bob and Tom Show, Chick, hey, that's me, was talking about using a cigar cutter to perform a bris a few days ago. I have been an OB nurse for 29 years and have assisted with many circumcisions. There is one type of circ that uses an instrument called a Mogan, M-O-G-A-N, that we nurses always joked about calling it a cigar cutter.
1: Oh.
2: Not many providers do this type of circ anymore, so you brought back some fond memories. Tee-hee. Long-time listener, first-time writer, I love it when you play the oldies. I miss Bob's laugh. Thanks for all the years of fun. Doreen. Well, thank you, Doreen.
0: I love that name.
2: Yes.
1: That's a good name.
0: That's about time for a Doreen comeback.
2: Very nice.
1: I heard

0: heard a song on the way in this morning that it's called Gary. It's a country song, current country radio.
1: Huh.
0: Pop country radio, I'll say.
1: I know this song.
0: And it's called, yeah, so it's called Gary. Yeah. And essentially, it is there are no more Garys anymore.
1: Right.
0: And then it also references there are no more Debbies.
1: Yeah.
2: Yeah.
0: Yes. But it's like... Really? Like a kid named Gary born with a cigarette glued to his face might be one of the lyrics.
3: That's funny.
0: Yeah.
1: Then it's a good song.
0: It is a good song.
3: Then, of course, there's Gary, Indiana, Gary, Indiana, Gary, Indiana, Paris, New York, Rome. You know, are you familiar with that song?
0: No.
3: Oh, dear God. You've never seen The Music Man?
0: No. And I've seen a lot of musicals, but I haven't.
3: It's terrific.
0: Yeah.
3: It's wonderful. And you know who was in it on Broadway?
0: I don't.
3: Best friend of the show, Hugh Jackman.
0: Okay.
3: I went to New York just to see Mr. Jackman in that play.
0: Yep. And I think that's where that story ends, right?
1: Yes.
3: Oh, there's much more to it.
1: No. Unfortunately, we don't.
4: He screwed up the words.
2: You can tell us off the air.
1: Stephen Wilson Jr. does the song,
0: yes,
1: Gary.
0: It is.
1: He's one of my top artists right now. He's fantastic.
0: His voice is great.
1: Yeah.
0: Yeah.
3: I'll have to hear it.
0: Yeah.
3: Looking forward to it. Well, thank you very much, Jess. Once again, check out bobandtom.com. We'll post 20-year-old me up there. And if you please send us your sympathy letters for my hair.
2: Magnificent.
3: I think I can end this segment with this letter.
2: All right.
3: This has come to us from, where is it on here? Lucas. Lucas, kind enough to write. That's a great name, too.
1: Lucas. It is a good name.
2: Lucas McCain.
3: Yeah. You hear Luke a lot. I like Lucas. Bob was right years ago when he said Tom's nickname should be King Peckerhead. Well, thank you. Well, I certainly appreciate the love.
2: You know, you'd think I'd remember something like that, but I don't.
3: Would you please start referring to Chick McGee again as Chick McGee the sports doctor?
2: That
3: kind of got dropped.
2: That had its
3: era.
0: It did.
2: And then
3: the way avocado toast did. We're trying to bring back avocado toast, and we can bring back the sports doctor.
2: What was it? The Tyrannosaurus Rex of sports?
0: Sportsosaurus
1: Rex.
3: This guy said, also, by the way, this has been bugging me, the term master bedroom, you're not supposed to use that anymore.
0: Yeah, it's primary.
3: Yeah, he said, actually, the origin of that is rather interesting. It goes back to the Sears catalog. The term didn't exist until the 1920s when Sears coined the term the master bedroom in their mail order catalog.
1: Yeah, it doesn't have the negative connotation that people are attributing to it.
5: Yeah, I never thought.
0: They got to find something.
3: Yeah, he goes, nobody ever associated these things until 2020 when professionals who take exception to everything, especially things they know nothing about, got upset.
1: I was thinking about that last night when I was primary baiting. And
2: you took some time to reflect.
1: Yes. Yeah.
2: And, yeah.
3: Okay. Thanks very much, Lucas. And I'm very proud to be King
2: Lucas.
3: King Peckerhead. Right now, we're coming back. We'll come back with some sporting news.
2: All right.
3: I'll remind you again, check out Jess Hooker's videos. How do they do that again, Jess?
0: Search Bob and Tom on YouTube.
2: There it is.
0: Hooker the Cooker.
3: What is the name of the cheesecake-like stuff you made with the cottage cheese?
0: I don't know.
3: You don't know what that's called?
0: I don't have a name for it.
1: Oh, let's call it...
0: Biscoff cottage cheese. Oh, it's Japanese cheesecake.
3: Yeah.
0: I don't know why they call it Japanese cheesecake. Uh-oh. Let's not assume anything, Tom.
3: And it was great.
0: Yeah,
3: it was really great.
0: It was good. Yeah,
3: if you get a chance, watch that and check it out. I highly recommend it. Okay,
1: they call it Japanese cheesecake because it's the bomb.
0: That's good.
3: Bravo. See, we were. Very nice. She specifically
0: the safest thing you could have said.
3: She specifically outlined what we're not supposed to do.
1: Oh,
3: and I think you just violated that by doing that. Chick McGee happens to be
2: an expert,
3: pretty much an expert on that
2: atomic bomb. July 16th, 1945, the sun rose twice that day, my friends.
1: That Japanese cheesecake's so good, it'll leave your shadow on the wall.
3: No, see, that's awful.
2: And it was the prints of a shirt they were wearing.
1: Did me sipping my coffee after saying it helped?
0: I love it when
5: I think so.
3: Yes,
5: I've always loved it.
3: It made it that much more evil.
2: You can almost hear you saying, how about that?
1: Right. Take that.
3: Yeah. As if that would somehow forgive you for the awfulness of that, and it won't.
2: Nope.
3: He'll be spending an extra couple days in purgatory for that one.
1: They do.
3: We're going to return, I hope, to the O'Reilly Auto Parts Studios. 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
1: Hey, welcome back to the Bob and Tom Show. We're in the O'Reilly Auto Parts studios. There's Jess Hooker at the news desk.
2: Hello.
1: There's the one, the only, Pat Godwin.
3: Hey, Chick.
1: Hello, Pat. There's Josh Arnold.
4: Hi.
1: There's Ace Cosby.
5: Howdy.
1: I'm Chick McGee, and hello, Tom.
6: Possible correction.
3: Okay.
6: We were talking about making a fried bologna sandwich.
2: Right.
6: On occasion, there is, I eat like it plain.
2: Yes.
6: On occasion, if you throw a piece of cheese on it on the frying pan, melt like you're making a cheeseburger.
1: Oh, sure. All right.
6: And then that's doable. In fact, sometimes I'll throw that on the bread, then put the bread in the frying pan and flip it. So it's like a toasted grilled cheese.
2: Yes.
3: That's great.
6: Now, do you say toasted cheese or grilled cheese?
2: I say grilled cheese.
3: We grew up toasted.
6: I grew up toasted.
2: No kidding.
3: Yeah.
6: And then I spent many of my years in my 30s and 40s toasted. But that's
2: I have a question. When you make grilled cheese. Do you put the butter in the hot pan and then the bread,
6: yes,
2: or do you bread the butter,
6: no,
2: or butter the bread and put it in the hot pan?
3: I do the opposite of Tom. I butter the bread.
2: You butter the bread?
3: Yeah.
7: You know what I do?
2: You put hot, so you put butter in directly in the pan.
6: And then I swirl the bread around.
2: Nice. Okay, yeah, gotcha. What do you do, Pat?
7: I go to Panera.
6: You go to Panera?
7: Delicious.
1: You know,
3: what a $14.
6: They do have an excellent.
3: They do. It is good.
6: And they're a mac and cheese. Very good.
1: I find it intriguing. I don't know if it improved the grilled cheese or not, but you put mayonnaise on it instead of butter.
2: You don't use butter at all.
1: No.
2: Yes. That's another hack. That's
1: very good.
2: Very good.
1: It's wonderful.
6: You know, today's show, I hope someone's writing all this down. These are revelation after revelation.
2: Yeah.
6: This is all good to know. And coming up next month, we're going to be trying the ice cream dipped in butter.
2: At the State Fair,
1: And you contend you've got this down and there's a trick to it.
2: I haven't tried it.
6: I want...
2: But I have an idea of how it's done.
6: I want to take a camera crew.
2: Okay.
6: We're going to go over there and we're going to get this on video.
2: Let's do it.
1: The video I've seen is they take a regular soft serve vanilla ice cream cone and dunk it into a vat of butter and pull it right
3: out. Drawn butter.
2: Yes, it is.
3: Yeah.
1: And pull it out and it hardens up and there it is.
6: It hardens up immediately?
3: It just doesn't sound that good to me.
6: And
3: I'm not saying it won't be. I'm just saying it doesn't seem that good to me.
2: So it hardens up because of the ice cream's cold.
1: Right.
2: And
3: sure.
2: So it's going to harden just
3: so
2: like
3: it's
2: going to
3: congeal
2: would,
3: again.
2: Yes, that, immediately. Yeah.
3: I just don't like...
1: That's what speeds it up.
2: I don't think it sounds good.
6: Wait, hang on a second.
2: I'm being honest.
6: Oh, wait, hang on. I know it's been a day that do you have any nitro pills just in case? Because I think what Josh is going to say is going to make me. What were you going to say?
1: Dude, wait a minute.
6: You don't like.
7: What were you going to say?
1: Listen to this.
3: He does that.
6: Okay, good. Okay, just
3: I just don't like butter that much.
2: You don't like.
3: To have it.
1: I'm coming, honey.
3: To have my ice cream dipped in it.
6: You don't like butter?
3: No, I didn't say I don't like butter.
1: I say I file this. I don't worry about the ingredients. I say this falls under the same headline as add Oreo cookies to your Oreo cookie ice
2: I'm
1: cream.
2: I'm with you there.
1: The same thing. I say the more of what you're eating, the better.
3: Are you excited about trying this?
1: I am.
3: I'm just with trying.
2: Yeah, that's how I feel.
6: Will it have a crunch the way?
2: No.
6: Because like the Dairy Queen, the Dairy Queen chocolate, the vanilla cone dipped in chocolate.
2: Yeah.
6: It's got that great crunch.
2: It is a good crunch, but the butter's not going to do that. Have you?
7: So the butter
2: hardens. Have you ever just bit a piece of butter?
3: Yeah, I don't like that at all.
2: Oh, you don't like that feeling?
3: I don't like the taste of just butter on its own.
2: Oh, I do.
1: Yeah, real butter.
6: We're going to find out. No point speculating.
2: No. Also, I ordered Python yesterday.
3: No way.
2: It's supposed to arrive sometime this
3: morning. I will butter my Python. Do you guys butter your Python?
5: ground or?
2: No, it's the meat.

0: live like, in the ground.
1: No, it's not ground.
2: I may have trouble eating it.
3: Yeah, okay. I don't think I could do it.
0: I'm in.
1: In the description, it said, this tastes like python. Not chicken, not fish, python.
0: I want to also, will you please prepare it in a way that I want to know it's python?
1: Exactly. That's what I said. I don't want to over-season it.
4: Is it in strips?
1: I don't know how it's going to come, but yeah, I think it is. It's like as filleted as it can be.
4: And this is because this is the week of the python hunt in Florida, and we talked to Mr. Crum, was it?
1: Yeah.
4: Who prepares pizza.
3: Do they make a cherry python?
1: No.
3: I would eat that.
4: Cherry python?
3: That's what I said.
4: Okay. You put your sling back on. It's apparently affecting your
5: I noticed brain. That. I think that's where the problem started.
0: No, I like that he stood by it. That's what I said.
1: That's what I said.
4: Okay.
0: You can take it or leave it.
4: Yeah. Very good. I know something.
5: Read it and wait.
3: It was not a home run.
4: No, but I love the way you, as they say, owned it. Very good. We're going to check in. We've got a comedian, Bobby J. Cox, is going to join us in a second.
0: And Godwin is currently doing one of our all-time favorite things. I don't know if he's aware of it.
1: It is.
0: Now, look at Pat. Are you guys aware of what he's doing? One of our all-time
4: Pat,
0: favorite
4: you have your glasses on your forehead and you're wearing a pair of glasses.
3: Son of a bitch.
1: It's adorable.
3: Such an idiot.
0: We love it. I shouldn't have pointed it out.
5: No. Don't beat yourself up. You're an idiot for a lot of other reasons.
3: I know, Jack, but geez, the glasses every 3 weeks.
4: Let's move forward here. It's now time for sports. Officially.
5: That's right. Well, we've been doing sports all morning, so we get to this. Actor Glenn Powell.
0: He's charming, isn't he?
5: He's the it man right now, right? He's the world's sexiest man. That's only
0: women do love him.
5: Yeah.
4: He's great.
5: Only a matter of time.
4: He was in, did you see Twister?
1: No.
4: He was in that, last year he was in that TV movie with the hitman thing.
1: Is he a superhero?
5: No.
3: Oh, I know.
5: Not yet.
1: Yeah. Okay. I know who he is.
4: Good looking guy, charming, seems like a good guy.
5: Did I just say not yet?
0: A lot of women
5: yet.
0: Flicking the bean to him these days.
1: Is that right?
0: Yeah.
1: Okay.
5: Yeah. Anyway, Glenn Powell is set to star in a Lou Gehrig biopic directed by Richard Linklater, who I still have a bone to pick. According to Deadline, lifelong Yankee fan Lorne Michaels will produce the movie.
0: Yes, we'll get Glenn Powell.
5: Glenn Powell, I love
4: Are you familiar with the movie Pride of the Yankees?
1: I mean, I know what it's about.
4: What's it about?
1: It's about the guy that gets Lou Gehrig's disease.
0: Do you happen to know his name?
3: The guy.
4: Well, it wasn't.
0: You can say Gary Cooper, but it won't count.
1: Yeah, I know.
5: They named the disease after him.
4: There's a really touching scene where they tell him that they're going to name the disease after him. He goes, I just wanted to have a shoe named after me.
5: Yeah. Shoe
0: Can we just go with the shoe, please?
4: Yeah, I got Michael Jordan. There's no Michael Jordan's disease. Give me a break.
5: For his retirement that came far too soon, obviously, he tells the crowd at Yankee Stadium, people say I've got a bad break.
0: Real famous speech. Echoey.
5: Thank you very much.
4: You know the second half of that?
1: No.
4: Today, I consider myself so the luckiest man.
5: On the face of
4: the earth.
5: That's right.
0: It's a good movie.
1: Yeah. Okay.
4: And Babe Ruth's in it, portraying Babe Ruth.
5: And he does a great job. Remember, and they make the players pull a prank on Babe and eat his hat, take bites out of his straw hat, and Babe hits the ceiling. It's not known what will be covered in the new film. Sources say Babe Dahlgren, the man tasked with replacing
0: I will break you
5: Lou Gehrig at first base, is expected to be an important character in the new movie. There you go.
0: Okay.
4: Pretty risky making a baseball
5: movie. So it was Willie Pep, Lou Gehrig, and this guy.
4: Don't you think pretty risky making a baseball movie?
5: Oh, absolutely.
0: Yeah, you guys think?
1: Why?
5: I think it's risky to make any kind of movie.
4: Yeah.
0: Well, that's sure.
1: Fair enough.
4: Yeah. I don't know. I'm not sure that's sort of a story of like three generations ago.
5: Right.
4: So, and I don't know. It'll be interesting to see.
1: Well, they're still making war movies.
5: Sure. Oh, have you get a chance to, don't cheat yourself, carve out some time for Tom Hanks's World War II. I know what you're saying. I've seen everything about World War II.
0: I can't watch. I haven't seen the first one. I'd be lost.
5: It's really... cut that out. It's really, really wonderful. It's wonderful.
1: I've heard that. Yeah. Okay.
5: It's on Apple TV, I think.
4: That'll be interesting. But that guy, Glenn Powell, is really charming and good. Should be good.
5: And you know, men want to hang out with him and women want to bang him. That's a subtle formula.
0: Some men probably want to bang him and other women just want to hang out with him. It's a fascinating...
3: It's a new world.
0: Audience he has.
5: Love is love.
4: Coming up in sports.
0: Well, I wouldn't say that.
5: Coming up in sports, we'll have Jess Hooker in the news.
1: All right.
4: Got a world record.
5: That's right. We have a world record.
0: But has Bobby J. Cox punk arrived yet?
4: Yeah.
1: Yeah, I let him in.
0: There's I know that guy.
1: That was a mistake.
5: Do you?
0: Oh, yeah.

0: Yeah.
1: Oh, well, maybe he has a bone to pick with you.
0: You know what? He might.
1: Get your bone out. He wants to pick it.
2: All right.
3: And by the way, it's his last name is Jay Cox.
2: Yes. Yeah.
3: It's not Bobby J. Cox.
1: I thought it was,
0: No.
1: I thought it was B-O-B-B-Y-J-A-Y-C-O-X.
3: No.
0: And it is a stage name.
2: Oh, it is?
0: Yes. His real name is Robert Hand Penis.
4: Had to change it.
0: Right. He did have to change it. Yeah.
1: His last name is Hand Penis.
0: That's right. He'll verify that when he comes in.
1: What is that? Is that
4: look at Tom.
1: Is that Dutch? What is Hand
0: I think it is Dutch.
1: You know, my mom and dad.
4: Could
0: the
4: be worst. Finished.
0: Dutch would be Van Penis, wouldn't it?
1: Yeah. The worst heritage for raising children. Dutch, German. Get out of there.
2: Not kind.
0: And that's what you
3: have. If I can make it, we'll try to come back. These are the O'Reilly Auto Parts Studios.
1: Yavool!
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6: From Fort Wayne and Adams News, it's Thursday, July 23rd. Here's what's happening. The CDC now says that there's more than 11,000 cases of cyclosporiasis confirmed across 41 states, most in Michigan and Ohio. It's typical to see the infections between May and August each year, but usually that's not very many cases at all. Indiana has confirmed now close to 600 cases. Visit Fort Wayne has released new accessibility maps. The maps feature local attractions and venues using helpful icons to identify resources for mobility, hearing, vision, sensory, and cognitive needs. Fort Wayne Parks and Recreation dedicating the new Schoaf Park yesterday with some major upgrades. It's one of six local parks seeing improvements this year. We have details at 96.3xke.com, where news is brought to you by Auto Credit USA. 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No major crashes, but normal slowdowns, especially due to construction. Those are out there at the moment as we check your drive-in. 469 looking slow, seeing the brake lights. 469 northbound, just above US 24 and through the new stretch of roadway. Use some caution and follow the signs at 930 in Maple Crest. Slow in that area. And again, make sure you're following the signs. Then look out today, too. Two lanes of Clinton are going to be closed from Wayne to Washington.
5: This is your XKE forecast.
6: 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Kind of feeling like fall this morning, but temperatures rise quickly into the 70s by noon with sunshine and a high this afternoon of 78. Our Friday tomorrow looking great too. A little warmer though, sunshine and a high of 80. About the same for Saturday before heat and humidity move back in.
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3: Hello.
2: Enjoying an avocado?
3: No.
2: What do you got going there?
3: Cottage cheese.
2: Nice.
3: Fresh tomato.
2: Oh.
3: Couple boiled eggs. And some basil I pulled off the plant as I was leaving the house this morning.
2: Wow. That so is good. How about fresh. That? Hello, Pat Godwin.
4: Hey, Chick.
2: Hi, Josh Arnold.
5: Hey, Chickster.
2: There's Ace Cosby.
6: Hello.
2: I'm Chick. And Tom, we have a special guest.
7: We'll meet comedian Bobby Jaycox in a matter of seconds. Pat, as you were pulling away this morning, did you pull something off the side of the road to have for breakfast?
3: It wasn't off the side of the road.
7: A little bit of possum.
2: I believe Miss...
3: I have a beautiful herb garden.
2: A herb garden, yes.
4: It's a herb.
3: All right.
7: Herb garden.
3: Some tomatoes. I have some peppers also. So, yeah. Ah. If you guys need anything, let me know.
4: So, you could have had an avocado in that, but Josh took the last one.
3: Josh has shared his avocado with me often, so.
8: That's a euphemism.
2: The last. Hey, Tom, did you hear Josh took the last avocado? Oh.
4: Josh took the last avocado.
2: Yeah.
4: Just took the last avocado.
5: That's right.
4: Talk about bravado.
2: Oh.
4: Just took the last avocado. What are the chords? He wants to make guacamole to shove in his paole. He took the last of the ravioli.
5: Hey, nobody knew about that.
4: And the Mexican

0: Got you in a matter of moments, but first we have to wrap up this sportscast. You said you had a world record of sort.
1: The world's longest foosball table is today's
2: stupid world record.
3: You've been playing the foosball behind my back?
1: There's foosball table
3: well,
1: out there.
3: Kathy Bates for you.
1: From Waterboy.
4: Oh, yeah.
1: The alcoholic beverage known as Terramana Tequila achieved the Guinness World Record title with a foosball table measuring 525 feet long.
4: That's funny. The Rock. The Rock is...
1: Yeah.
4: Yeah, that's that guy. That's his tequila.
1: Oh, is it?
4: Yeah, he started that brand.
1: Okay. It's about the length of 112 regular foosball tables put together.
4: And
1: whoa. Fans from 48 different countries gathered at the Brooklyn Navy Yard to play a game on what organizers called the world's table. Yep, and it says right here, had I gotten down farther and read it beforehand.
4: Oh, sorry.
1: Terramana Tequila is spirit founded in 2020 by The Rock.
3: I see.
1: You smell the tequila, The Rock.
4: I love a good tequila.
1: Is cooking.
0: As you can see,
4: oh, it's fun.
3: That is fun. Okay, so, wow. I mean, that's hundreds of people fun. Can play it at once.
1: Yeah.
5: But, I mean, you...
1: You don't know what's going on.
5: Yeah, I would hate to be the
1: with one, the guy at the head of the table and the guy at the end of
0: is
1: the
0: is that
1: table.
0: One ball?
4: Not the point.
3: I hope it's one ball.
4: That's so funny.
1: Well, I'm just waiting for the ball to get down here to me. No problem.
0: I hate foosball.
3: Oh, you do? You must be bad at it.
0: Yeah, I just hate it.
3: Do you because you're bad at it?
0: I never play it.
1: Do you have a foosball table you'd like to get off your hands? I'll come pick
0: no,
1: it up.
0: No, I can't stand it.
1: All right.
0: It's stupid.
3: Oh,
4: what
3: it
4: kind,
3: can be
4: what
3: fun.
4: Kind of table games do you enjoy?
1: I know you can't play poker or cards. You don't play Uno?
4: Okay, I don't mean poker or
0: supposedly,
4: cards.
3: Bubble hockey is my favorite, Jess.
4: What is that?
3: Oh, it's like the dome over the hockey guys. And so, I just love that. And... I don't know, though. Air hockey is
4: air
3: really
4: hockey's
3: fun.
4: Air hockey's so good. And what about the table shuffleboard?
0: I love that.
3: Fun.
4: I love
0: that. With the sand
1: that's
0: on
1: what
0: it.
1: What they call it. It's shuffle puck.
4: Oh, Jesus. Wow. Okay, sorry. I didn't know you invented it.
0: Shuffle puck is fun. I love air hockey. That.
6: Yeah, air hockey's fun.
0: Foosball, I will admit I dislike it for the wrong reason.
4: Okay, why?
0: Because all the guys that played it when it was coming up
6: were such
0: a-holes.
4: Oh,
3: I got you.
4: Okay.
3: They ruined it for you.
4: Gotcha.
0: Yeah, it was no fun.
4: What about table tennis? Do you enjoy that? Okay.
0: Yeah, not very good at it. And then supposedly I'm about to be taught.
1: Oh.
0: I have been informed that I am about to have to learn a card game called Euchre.
4: You are not a euchre player?
0: I'm terrible at cards anyway.
4: Who does play euchre here? And I know it's regional. Yeah,
1: no.
4: Okay.
1: No.
4: I'm a big euchre player.
5: Euchre, I barely know her.
3: That's Bobby Jacobs.
4: So, you are married to a Hoosier now, you have to learn to play euchre.
6: Why?
1: Was it her idea for you to learn how to play euchre?
0: Yes.
1: I think that's nice.
0: You
6: can say no.
1: She wants to spend
0: one more thing she can be better at than I am.
4: If you're from this area, you have to be able to play euchre. It is a holiday game.
1: Yep.
4: Oh, you've been exposed.
6: Once.
4: Yeah, to the cards. And
6: Thanksgiving.
4: Yeah.
6: Never do it again.
0: Well, that's because it was a rough Thanksgiving. So we'll find out.
3: Your father just
4: came
3: out.
4: I can't wait. Can we... Another place that we're going to need a film crew, you learning how to play euchre.
1: Oh, man.
0: Oh,
1: yeah.
4: That's going to be something.
1: Yeah, when the Jack switch suits. My God.
0: Oh, no.
1: Yeah.
3: What? He's already.
6: They have a costume change?
0: I can't focus. You know that.
1: I know it.
0: Hate playing cards.
4: But when you learn, it's so
0: good. Okay, well, we'll see. Now, that would conclude our sports broadcast.
1: It certainly
0: would. Let's meet our guest, comedian Bobby Jacobs.
5: Thank you guys.
0: I'll tell you what, Bobby, you could very easily segue into playing Jesus.
5: Yeah.
0: Jesus Christ Superstar. You got long, long hair.
5: Jesus with a lisp. Yeah, for sure. Yeah.
0: You got the full beard going.
4: Mm-hmm. A cute kid rock, I would say.
5: Yeah.
4: Yeah.
5: I appreciate
4: that. I would
5: go there,
4: too. Yeah.
5: I've also.
0: Yes.
4: Yeah.
0: That's very.
5: I've gotten Joe Dirt. I've gotten Kid Rock. Yeah, I've gotten a lot of those guys.
0: Yeah. Those are both pretty valid.
5: I've gotten Lady a lot when I'm walking away from people.
3: Sure. Sure.
5: Yeah. The other day we were leaving, and the lady had waited on us the entire time. And then whenever I was leaving, she goes, "You guys have a great day. Take care, ma'am. Take care, ma'am." And I was like, "Did she just call me ma'am again?" And then she goes, "I'm so sorry." But I was like, "Yeah, from behind, I look like a lady."
0: From the front,
5: sure.
0: From the front, you'd be the bearded lady. That is
5: Exactly.
4: Maybe it's the silky scrunchie you have around your wrist.
5: Yeah, maybe it's that one. Yeah, yeah.
3: Why do you have that?
6: Yeah, that's a little weird.
5: Because I have to put my hair up sometimes. Sometimes, it's just long.
1: I thought Jess was making a joke. He does have a scrunchie around his wrist.
5: Yeah.
1: What are your pronouns, might I ask?
5: They're he, they're ha-ha, if I can ever start killing it on here.
3: Now, are there, is that a man

0: scrunchie, or is it a
1: very much a lady scrunchie? If you try to get a man scrunchie, it's like, yeah, it's just like it has like a soccer team on it or something like that.
0: And yeah, so, fly Emirates or something.
1: Yeah, exactly. Yeah, yeah, yeah.
2: No, but that's smart. That's very good for your hair.
1: Yeah, yeah, yeah.
2: Yeah, the silky one.
1: The silky. Yeah, that's what the girls have shown me. I have to do that.
3: Now, once again, there's a photograph of me with hair like that.
2: Yeah.
3: Did they post it yet?
2: Yes.
4: My goodness.
0: Did you ever put your hair up or anything, or ponytail
3: up?
0: It? Or ponytail?
3: No.
0: Okay.
5: Oh, like a bun?
3: Yeah, I would ponytail it if I was painting, which I was.
4: You know,
3: I was painting houses a lot.
4: If you take care of your hair, if you had hair to take care of, it doesn't naturally make you gay. I heard what you said. Do you put your hair up?
1: No, it's why you put it up.
2: Yeah.
3: No, no, no. The man bun.
2: I know why I put my hair up.
3: Yeah, the man.
4: Oh!
5: Well, you got to get out of the way.
4: It's like one or two.
3: The man bun, I think, is mostly over. I saw one in South Carolina a couple weeks ago.
4: The man bun's gone?
2: Yeah, if you still have it, you're married to the bit. That's
0: do you occasionally
2: lifestyle.
0: Do it, Bobby?
1: Yeah, I occasionally do it. And I know how it looks. Like, I was also judging long-haired guys for a long time, and then COVID happened, and I just kind of stopped.
0: No, is that what happened? Because when I knew you coming up in St. Louis, you were always clean cut.
1: Very clean cut, yeah. And then COVID happened. And
3: no,
1: I was just
3: the
1: like,
3: long hair is fine. Just the man bun looks ridiculous.
1: It does. And I will say, whenever I put my hair up and like put it in a bun, like to go to do something or work out or something, I do look in the mirror and I'm like,
3: you know, in my entire life, I've said a lot of things. I've never said when I put my hair up.
1: Yeah.
2: Yeah.
3: Okay. Let's move forward here. Let's talk about money for a second. Money seems to be fleeing all of our purses and wallets these days. If you're paying off some credit cards, and the interest rate is unbelievable, and maybe it's getting tougher and tougher to pay them off every month, well, maybe you should take the equity out of your house and use that money. Use it for whatever you want. Like I said, Chick was telling me about a buddy of his had a house in Austin, Texas. 10 years ago, he bought it, sold it for more than double just a few weeks ago. That's what's going on. Houses are worth a lot more than they were a while back. If you've owned your house for 5 years, it's probably worth 30, 40% more than it was. Obviously, it depends on your circumstance. Why am I saying this? Well, you can refinance that house. 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
1: There's Pat Godwin.
3: Hey, chick.
1: Hello, Pat. There's Josh Arnold.
4: I have a story about our guest in just a second.
1: Oh.
5: I think lovely. I know.
1: Well, that's exciting. That's interesting. It's all of it. There's Ace Cosby.
4: Hey, Chick.
1: And I'm Chick McGee, and guest comedian appearances on the Bob and Tom Show, sponsored by Lee's Famous Recipe Chicken. Famous for a reason.
5: Delightful.
1: Yummy.
5: Lee's Famous Recipe Chicken.
1: That's
5: now,
1: right.
5: What's our guest is comedian Bobby Jaycox. What have you got about him?
4: Yeah, Bobby and I are buddies. He was coming up in St. Louis as I was sort of... I just become like a working comedian, I guess, and then you started. And and he had this bit that he started off. It was one of his first bits. And this is a difference between our great friend Greg Warren and I. You guys know that I have...
2: Yeah.
4: I will occasionally annoy Greg because he doesn't like things... like sex humor or bathroom humor and stuff. And Bobby had this great bit about peeing in the dark, like when you get up late at night and you have to pee in the dark, and all of a sudden as you're a man standing in the toilet, you stop hearing the noise of the pee hitting the water, and it's like, oh, what? And he had a very funny act out of him trying to find the toilet again. And so I went up to him, I go, dude, you got to keep... The story might be a little...
5: You're very accurate.
4: Yeah. I go, dude, you got to keep doing that bit. That's great. And Bobby goes, Greg Warren just yelled at me for doing that. Like, he did not want you doing any bathroom humor.
5: Yeah, because I stopped doing that bit. And I remember, because you kind of like came up to me and you're like, hey, what happened? You're like, I haven't seen you do that bit in a while. I was like, yeah, Greg like yelled at me. He said, don't ever do that bit again.
4: And I was like, of course he did.
5: Of course he told you that. You're like, I loved it. But yeah, that was where you were always helpful with, because a lot of people would give me advice, but I feel like you would give me advice that would relate to me. Other people would give me advice that they thought they should be giving, but you always gave me advice directly to me, which
4: was super
5: helpful.
4: Anytime I give advice, it's always for the person, not what I would do.
5: Yeah, exactly.
2: Right.
3: Oh, very good.
1: Now, will you entertain the thoughts of Greg Warren possibly being a monster?
4: Right. They don't believe that.
1: He's a nice guy. Whatever.
2: No.
1: I guess.
4: And the last time I saw Bobby, we were at a baseball game. And it was one of those human moments where he and I were talking and he was telling me, a story or whatever. And he accidentally spit and it landed right on my bottom lip.
2: No way.
5: No. And not joking, a month later, I did the same thing to Greg Warren. I swear.
2: I bet Greg almost died.
5: I thought he was going to start wrestling me. I thought he was going to put me in a full Nelson. Yeah, he was like, ugh.
4: So he didn't react as coolly as I did?
5: I could tell you guys both loved me. That was nice to know. And I was,
4: We're what talking, do you do?
5: I'm sorry, go ahead.
4: Oh, well, yeah, we are talking to Bobby Jaycox. What do you do when something like that happens?
2: Oh, you acknowledge it, you wipe it, and you move on.
4: Right, you kind of have to just acknowledge how awkward and awful and then laugh. And
2: right.
5: That's what you did. You said top 10 grossest things that's ever happened to me.
3: You didn't say something like, well, I got a taste of it. Give me more.
2: Oh,
3: yeah.
2: Oh wow.
3: Okay. Well, that would have been quite a shock.
5: I like that.
3: Bobby Jaycox is our guest. You're a relatively young guy. We've discussed the fact that you've got a kind of a Jesus look going.
5: Mm-hmm.
3: Like if Jesus were a workout guy.
5: Yeah. You're like if Jesus could run on water.
3: Yeah. Very good. Well, that's very funny. I love that. Yeah, you're very fit. Prior to becoming a comedian, what was your...
5: Before I did this, I was a firefighter. For many years.
3: Oh, good for you.
5: And also, just like you guys with the long hair, I also have been... misconstrued as a lady firefighter, which is not a great day. The guy, after we saved this guy's house and he was thanking all of us, and then he came up to me and he goes, man, I've never met a lady firefighter before. And then I was like, I'm not a lady. He goes, all right, man. And like walked away. Like he didn't believe me, but he was like, yeah, you have to be a lady firefighter. I'm like, I just saved your house. And you're emasculating me.
4: Wow.
5: That's crazy.
3: This is why you've got the beard now to keep...
5: Yeah, I had to grow the beard so I could, so it'd be a little bit more...
1: I bet you do. Without the beard, the soft features.
5: Oh, yeah.
1: I think I might be in love.
4: He's beautiful.
1: He's a beautiful person.
5: We were at a dance hall once, and these guys behind me, I turned around, and I had my long hair, and they go, whoa, we thought you was a woman! They said that to us. They thought...

0: I was a lady.
1: What
0: like,
1: kind of dance hall was it?
2: Was,
1: there,
2: were they doing, was it for landscapers?
3: Accordions?
0: Let me text some people and I'll get back to you guys. I'm not sure what kind it was. Might have been accordions.
4: Be the
2: They're bummed out because they weren't just looking at your hair.
0: Yes. Yeah.
1: Oh, you have a nice butt?
0: I do have a nice butt. Okay. I had like a little cheer when I was when I played football. The cheerleaders would cheer for me. They're like, 82 has a nice butt. And then I turned around and I'll never forget all the cheerleaders go, that's Bobby. Like they were floored that I had a nice butt. Yeah. So.
5: Hey, speaking of butts.
4: Yeah.
5: Yesterday we had an... Did you see the butt nut?
1: I was exposed to the butt nut.
5: Well, let's expose everybody one more time.
1: Okay.
5: This was part of a world record. There was a world record. Was it in Wisconsin? They had the world's largest nutcracker.
4: Ergo, the world's largest nut.
5: It got me thinking about what is the world's largest nut. I did a little homework, and the world's largest nut is called the butt nut. And if we could get a picture of it up there, it looks just like a giant human buttocks.
1: I think it looks like a donkey's ass.
4: I get that. Yeah,
5: that particular one without the tail.
1: Right.
2: Wait, do I like donkey asses now?
5: Yeah. That is a big...
4: I think I like...
1: Big.
0: Is that butt nut got a phone number?
4: I think I like donkeys wearing sneakers, if you know what I'm saying here.
2: I mean, it's amazing how much like a butt and even the tops of the thighs. And
4: you said yesterday, a little factory air there going on.
2: Yeah, a little thigh gap.
4: Yeah.
5: Yeah, very, very odd. But that's in honor of the world's largest nutcracker.
1: Do you eat those?
5: It's in Minnesota.
4: You can. I guess.
1: Yeah?
2: Yeah, it depends. In the throes of passion, anything happens.
5: Luverne, Minnesota, it's the world's largest nutcracker.
4: Dirty.
5: Let's check in the news desk. We've got Jess Hooker sitting in for Christy Lee. What's happening over there?
1: It's happened again, guys.
2: What?
1: A man became trapped in a porta potty in Kansas City after he jumped in to retrieve.
4: Come on with this.
1: A Mountain Dew bottle he accidentally dropped.
2: No.
0: Come on.
1: Yeah.
4: Was he using as a spitter or something? Or?
1: Well, I'm guessing if you're in a port-a-john.
2: There's a poem there.
4: Here I sit with spitter.
5: I've lost my spitter. No, wait. I've lost my spitter sitting here in the... Oh, boy. This is like the third one of these we've had.
2: A Mountain Dew bottle. What drugs did he have in it?
1: Yeah, exactly. That's it.
4: There you go.
1: Apparently, he was trapped in the toilet for 8 hours before being rescued.
5: Now it's Mountain Dew.
2: Whoa.
4: Mountain Dew. So he was screaming for 8 hours, I guess, right?
1: I don't know.
5: That's brutal.
2: That's insane.
1: That is insane.
0: You run out of Mountain Dew pretty quick, too.
2: Yeah, yeah. Boy, I finished this on hour two.
4: Man, I wish I had that Mountain Dew back.
5: Yeah. This is what, the third or fourth one of these major...
1: Yeah, they're everywhere.
5: People falling into portalettes.
1: I feel like people are doing it on purpose at this point.
5: Oh, well, the one guy was doing it on purpose to take pictures of ladies sitting down.
1: Like an up the can shot?
2: Yeah. Oh, shots there right off the press.
4: Believe it or not, is incredibly... prevalent everywhere, actually, that happens.
1: What do you mean?
4: It happens a lot. Guys crawl down and take pictures up in...
1: Oh, just be glad.
2: 3 out of 5 outhouses have a person.
4: I think it's closer to 4 out of 5.
5: Be glad that's not what you're into today.
2: Yeah.
4: I tell you about Simply Safe,
5: Tom? Sure, immediately.
4: Did you know in the United States, and we're one of the bigger countries, there's a break-in in a home every 26 seconds. 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
1: 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We're in the O'Reilly Auto Parts studios at the news desk. 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
2: Hello.
1: Hello, Pat Godwin.
3: Hey, Jess.

0: To no say.
1: In 1925 on this date, Lou Gehrig hit his first Grand Slam.
2: Well.
1: In 1995 on this date, Josh Arnold ate his first Grand Slam at Denny's.
2: Wow.
1: And they're both on my list right here.
2: You think that's funny?
1: In 1967, Dr. Thomas Starzee performed the first successful liver transplant.
2: Wow.
3: Starzee?
0: That's his last name?
1: Starzee.

0: 1967, Dr. Thomas Starzee performed the first successful liver transplant.
1: Wow.
2: Starzee?
3: That's his last name?
0: Starzee. S-T-A-R-Z-I. I shouldn't have done any more homework on this. Because it said the first successful liver transplant.
1: Oh, sure, yeah. Oh, yeah. Well, many had to go wrong, right?
0: Oh, yeah.
1: Got to break a few eggs, don't you?
0: Yeah. There were some.
1: I know that, because I had a grand slam.
0: Didn't go so
3: littered with the refuse from a grand slam breakfast.
0: If you're eating liver, beef or chicken?
2: Lamb.
1: Well, they both have their place. I've never had lamb.
2: I have one. I have a 7-pound lamb liver in my freezer right now.
0: That's from one lamb?
2: I don't know. That's what I need to find out, because that seems really big, right?
0: Huh. That must have been an alcoholic sheep.
1: Yeah.
0: You got a 7-pound liver, my God.
3: I think you agree with me. There's no debate at all. Chicken liver.
0: Yeah, chicken livers.
3: The best. The best.
2: Yeah, they're fine.
3: With a little water chestnut wrapped around it.
0: Oh, my.
1: Well, that's tasty.
3: You got a cocktail party.
2: They have exotic livers on that website where I got the python.
3: Exotic livers?
2: Yeah, like camel liver.
4: I have one like a spotted.
0: You have one hanging on. It's in there. It's
3: you do okay. Look a little yellow. That's all I'm saying.
1: A human liver typically weighs about 3 pounds.
2: I think it is. I think it's one full lamb liver.
1: So.
0: Wow.
2: There's a farm, Viking Farms. It's just east of me, and that's where we get all of our lamb. We had lamb chops last night.
0: Does lamb liver taste good?
2: Yeah, it's delicious.
3: How do you feel about the term lily livered?
1: Funny.
3: Josh?
1: I'm a fan. Yeah. As for like a coward.
3: Yes.
1: Yeah.
3: Absolutely.
0: Is that still out there?
4: Oh yeah.
3: Oh sure.
0: I don't even get that.
3: Yeah. It's absolutely
1: no, it actually says the liver of a male, this is human.
2: Yeah.
1: 3.3 pounds typically. Female, 2.6 pounds.
2: Okay.
1: So much like pay disparity, you have a liver disparity as well. By the way, that equal pay thing is a myth. Look it up.
3: Making a joke of someone's...
0: Happy birthday. Let's start with Woody Harrelson, born in 1961.
1: Completely unlikable, isn't he?
3: Yeah. I love the commercials they're doing.
1: He's great.
3: Matthew McConaughey. Stop saying weird stuff, will you?
1: I love Woody
2: Harrelson. Hope that they're really brothers. That would be amazing.
3: Oh, well, they're very...
0: Closer
3: Woody's,
0: than Woody's father, wasn't he like a professional
3: he's still
0: hitman?
3: In
4: yeah,
3: prison.
4: He's prison. Yeah.
1: Pretty wild.
2: Yeah, but apparently Matthew McConaughey's mom hooked up with him at some point.
0: Are you kidding?
2: No, she
1: admitted
2: that.
1: There's like some
2: that.
1: Legit conjecture. Like,
2: yes.
1: Yeah.
2: She absolutely. Admitted that.
3: Could
2: yeah.
3: be. Bravo. Wow.
0: Friend of the show, Saul Hudson. Happy birthday, born in 1965. Anyone? Anyone?
3: He's looking, I tell you, he's looking for a bargain wherever he is. I can tell you.
0: It's Slash.
3: Sure.
0: From Guns N' Roses, Slash.
3: Moving on up.
0: People get confused because that was also OJ's nickname.
3: Saul Hudson? Slash. I'm sorry.
0: I forgot this. He's British.
1: You did?
0: That's British.
4: I don't know.
3: Tom was actually shocked.
0: I was shocked.
3: What else, Tom?
2: Slash his heart.
0: He's British. His mother designed costumes for David Bowie.
3: Oh, yeah.
0: And Diana Ross.
2: That's well, cool.
3: Whoa. Right this way, Miss Ross.
0: And he's currently holding up the industry of making top hats.
2: Yeah.
0: Other famous top hat people? Anyone?
2: Lincoln.
4: And? Mr. Peanut.
2: Oh, Mr. Peanut. That's a good one.
3: Peanut.
1: Dr. Demento.
3: Mr.
0: Yeah.
5: The Monopoly guy.
2: Yeah.
1: Uncle Penny Bags, please.
3: Didn't you go as Uncle Penny Bags to a Halloween party?
1: Every Halloween.
3: Yeah, that's what I thought.
0: 1967. Oh, sad. The great actor Philip Seymour Hoffman.
1: Terrific actor.
0: Oh, God. Yeah. He's great in everything.
3: I don't advise you to waste a day like I did and go down the rabbit hole of Philip Seymour Hoffman introspective videos on YouTube. Just don't do it.
0: What?
3: I did it so you
2: a
3: won't
2: lot of
3: have
2: interviews
3: to.
2: And him talking
3: and
2: about
3: trying to find happiness.
2: Yeah.
0: And, oh, God.
3: Okay. Yeah, exactly.
0: Happy birthday, Marlon Wayans.
3: The Forgotten Wayans.
0: He's the one from White Chicks, isn't he?
3: I think, well, there are two.
1: Two brothers Wayans. And White Chicks, yeah.
3: Marlon and Dagmar Wayans.
0: They're like the Black Baldwins. There's a whole bunch
2: right.
0: of
2: them.
1: Right.
0: Sure. Yeah.
1: The Black Baldwins.
2: Nine,
1: they
2: I
1: love
2: think.
1: Being called that.
3: Hey, Alec Baldwin, you're part of the Black Baldwins, right?
1: Ironically, though, none of those black guys shot anybody.
0: There you go.
1: Where's Alec?
3: Da, da, da, da.
0: Very wow. nice.
2: I think it's the ironically that
0: yeah,
2: got
0: the,
2: me.
0: Yeah, the ironic part.
1: Oh, black people be shooting. Cancel me, you sons of bitches.
3: I'll open the door for them.
0: Happy
3: Here they
0: birthday.
3: Come.
0: Happy birthday, Monica Lewinsky.
2: Oh, a hero.
1: I agree.

0: She's got
1: you guys,
0: a
1: yes. She's a, got a great podcast.
0: Really yeah, nice podcast. Yeah.
1: She's embraced what happened. She yeah. finds some comedy in it. Like, she's great.
2: Wanted none of that.
1: No,
2: we'll laugh stupid loudmouth.
0: We'll you know, laugh
3: Monica
0: at a joke
3: is
0: you got.
3: A shortened name.
1: Oh, really?
2: Monica is
3: yes.
4: Oh, boy, here we go.
3: Her real name Harmonica.
1: Oh, okay.
3: Mouth organ.
4: Mouth organ.
3: Jeez.
4: We're just touting her praises.
0: What would you do
4: grown?
0: With someone like that? Who
1: 30 years ago.
0: They were just on call to please you, Tom. What would you do with
4: someone? Enjoyed sex and being shamed?
0: Yeah. Would you like to take your cigar and whoop? Uh-huh.
3: Yeah, it was my fault. Okay. Let's see. Oh, and happy birthday to, Chick, you'll know this.
0: Uh-huh.
3: 1980, Michelle Williams.
0: Philip Seymour Hoffman's what? No.
1: No. With,
0: Michelle.
1: There's
0: oh.
1: two Ledger. Michelle Williams. Which one is yes. it?
3: Oh, the singer.
0: Oh, huh? She was in Destiny's Child
3: yes.
0: with Michelle Obama.
3: She's yeah. like the Ringo of the Ringo of.
0: You had Michelle Williams.
3: Destiny's Child.
0: Michelle Obama and mm-hmm. Diana Ross's daughter.
2: Black women be singing.
1: Uh-huh. Thank you very much.
3: You're going to own the bit, aren't you? Stick with it.
2: Well, if you guys would have laughed the first time, I wouldn't have sounded like a total monster.
4: By the way,
2: clearly I was just screwing around.
4: If you keep doing it, I'm going to laugh real hard.
2: Sometimes when I swing on the trapeze
0: here we go.
2: And I let go, here I'd like go. Somebody to catch me.
4: The trapeze?
0: All I'm going to say is...
2: You want to get into...
0: All I'm going to say is a poor workman blames his tools, okay? But I can't argue with black people be singing.
3: Okay. Thank you very much.
0: I cannot.
3: So where was I? Monica Lewinsky, famous intern, I guess.
1: Yeah.
0: Yeah.
3: She went above and beyond.
4: Oh.
3: Or below and beyond the desk, if you want to know what was going on. Didn't someone come in the room when she was under the desk?
4: Oh, I don't know.
1: There's lots of stories. Yeah. Who knows if they're true?
0: It was Casper Weinberger.
3: These are the O'Reilly Auto Parts Studios. 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

0: 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A slice of Toys in the Attic there for you from Aerosmith. Coming up, we've got Pearl Jam in a rock block here in just a couple. Also, the Hollywood Vampires coming up in rock news for you this morning. And I got a pair of tickets to a most excellent concert at 10:50 this morning. And that will be for Kebmo coming to the Clyde. I also have other concert ticket giveaways, including the American Elton. That's coming up at the Clyde Theater as well. I'll have those to give away a little bit later on.
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2: 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And he's got quite the history. 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But he's a multi-Grammy winner, and we're proud to have him in Fort Wayne, finally, at the Clyde. 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

0: 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On the way, we got the Stones, and also we got a good stretch of weather. Today is going to be ideal. In fact, all the way through Sunday is looking good. Also, in rock news here, we've got Hollywood Vampires in the news. They're releasing a live album called At Montreux Jazz Festival. And they're first going to focus on a tribute to Lemmy. And they're going to release Ace of Spades. I've seen the video, and it totally rocks. A great tribute there from Hollywood Vampires. The entire album coming out in August. And it'll be quite interesting. Now, I do have a pair of concert tickets to give away here. We'll do that at 11:50. That's about 30 minutes from now. It's for American Elton. That's right. The music of Elton John coming to the Clyde Theater Saturday, November 28th. Tickets coming up.
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Yeah, this is Mike from Huntertown. 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I remember when Doc started, the first couple weeks they were commercial free and was playing whole side of albums. And it's amazing, I can't remember my grandkids' names, but I still remember this. 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

96.3 XKE, Fort Wayne's classic rock, The Cars. On the way, we do have the Black Crowes, got some Def Leppard for you. And we've got Van Halen. We're going to pluck one from the vault to kick off the cafe here from Van Halen. So hang tight for that. Also coming up in just a couple, I do have a pair of tickets for American Elton coming to the Clyde Theater Saturday, November 28th, as featured on America's Got Talent. And you can win those tickets here in a couple.

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0: 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On the way, we got Aerosmith and a rock block here for you. 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Now, if you've only got yourself and maybe one other person or whatever, they'll match you up with other people as well. And there'll be rockers, which is cool. 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

0: 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There you have Chad Kroeger and Nickelback. Right now it's time for your in-concert dessert with Freddie Mercury and Queen.
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96.3 XKE, Fort Wayne's classic rock from live at Wembley 86. Freddie Mercury and Queen. Quite dramatic, eh? On the way, Lynyrd Skynyrd and AC/DC and a rock block for you here in just a couple. Right now, let's give away a pair of tickets here for American Elton, Saturday, November 28th at the Clyde Theater. A must for fans of Elton John.

0: and he's spot on vocals. He's been on America's Got Talent, spectacular costumes, all the hits plus. And I've got your tickets right now on the Classic Rock Cafe. Just be lucky number 5 at 478-7625. 478-ROCK.
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0: 96.3 XKE Fort Wayne's classic rock, Billy Squire. On the way, we have Kurt Cobain and Nirvana, also Rush on the way. And coming up at 1:50, I've got a pair of tickets for the American Elton coming to the Clyde Theater Saturday, November 28th. And we'll give those tickets away at that time, about 25 minutes.
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96.3 XKE, Fort Wayne's classic rock. Styx on the way. Guy who's got a lot of social media going on after he played Deer Creek there recently. John Mellencamp. Sounded good. We got a rock block here for you in a couple minutes. Right now, it's ticket time. I've got a pair of tickets for American Elton. This show is Saturday, November 28th. A must for Elton John fans. He's been featured on

0: America's Got Talent, spot on vocals, spectacular costumes, all the hits. I got your tickets right now. If you're lucky, Elton John rocker, let's take number 3 at 478-7625, 478.
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0: 96.3 XKE, Fort Wayne's classic rock. No, sometimes love arrives early. Hey, we've got a lot of people, especially from the Auburn area, have been hitting me all day. They're trying to win KEBMO tickets. KEBMO has announced his first performance ever in Fort Wayne, and that's coming up at the Clyde Theater Wednesday, November 18th. Tickets, got them tomorrow morning at 10:50.
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7: 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And we've got a good sweep. I'll tell you, the weather is looking good all the way through this coming Sunday. All right, we got lucky here. High of 78 today, tomorrow up to 80, and the skies are looking good. Currently, we're at 74.

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Hey, this is Doug Call. You guys remember me from Pierre's standing in the light booth for many, many years. Anyways, I want to wish 96.3 XKE a very, very happy 50th birthday. 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

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As we find ourselves in the middle of a classic rock block on your Thursday afternoon. Hi, it's JJ. And I've got one last pair of tickets for the Tom Kiefer Band tomorrow night at the Clyde Theater. Cinderella Trivia is up in 7 minutes on 96.3 XKE.

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It's Fort Wayne's Classic Rock. Hi, it's JJ. So tomorrow night, Tom Kiefer Band along with LA Guns at the Clyde Theater. Show's going to rock. You can get the tickets or your tickets on the safe link on our app in the concert section and also at 96.3xke.com. Or you can win our final pair right now. All right, so Cinderella famously has a excellent song called Coming Home from their Long Cold Winter album, which is really as close to a masterpiece as you can get. So here's the question. Let's say that Tom Kiefer and Cinderella climbed on the tour bus and opened up the GPS and hit the home button. Where is the GPS taking them? Where are Cinderella and Tom Kiefer from? First person to get it right at 260-478-ROCK wins our final pair of tickets for tomorrow night's show at the Clyde Theater. With 96.3 XKE.

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0: 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The question is this: if Tom Kiefer and Cinderella climbed onto the tour bus and opened up the GPS and hit the go home button, where is the GPS taking them? Where are they from? 260-478-ROCK. Who's this?
1: It's John.
0: All right, John, what's the answer?
1: Springfield.
0: Springfield, which is a suburb of?
1: Pennsylvania.
0: Well, it's in Pennsylvania, but what?
1: Springfield.
0: What's the big city in Pennsylvania, man?
1: Pittsburgh.
0: Well, look, man, I'm going to give it to you because it's Springfield. That is where he's from. It is 4 miles outside of Philadelphia.
1: Philadelphia. Right on, brother.
0: Right, and that is where they got their start. And, dude, if you have a couple minutes sometime, go on to YouTube and search for Cinderella Late Night Diner commercial. And in the 80s, they did this commercial before they made it big for, like, this place that stayed open 24 hours. They wrote an original song for it, and it is something to see. All right. Well, anyway, dude, yes, you are going to go see Tom Kiefer Band tomorrow at the Clyde Theater. All you got to do is tell me who's hooking you up.
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0: Time from Pink Floyd from Dark Side of the Moon on 96.3 XKE, Fort Wayne's Classic Rock. So the Who kicks off your next Classic Rock block. And Doc West, tomorrow morning at 10:50, has another pair of tickets to go see Keb Moe. And that show coming to the Clyde Theater. That is going to be on Wednesday, November 18th. A Grammy-winning blues and Americana artist, Keb Moe, is one of a kind. We're super psyched that he's coming to visit us here in Fort Wayne. And we have one more pair of tickets to give away tomorrow morning at 10:50 with Doc West after the Bob and Tom Show on 96.3 XKE.
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0: 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Hey, it's JJ. There's another Classic Rock block coming up next, getting us closer to the traffic jam so we can rock you home at 5 o'clock on this beautiful Thursday afternoon. So coming up tomorrow night, 10 o'clock, Mr. Nick Bocott and his show, Tales from the Hard Side. If you have not heard it, it's great. He does a killer job. So Nick is a founding member of the band Grim Reaper and now lives here in Fort Wayne and has every story there is to tell about all of the hard rock and metal bands that you love so much. And he does that every Friday night at 10 o'clock. It's Tales from the Hard Side with Nick Bocott on 96.3 XKE.
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Kevin could just be so earnest, right? Here in the middle of a classic rock block with the Guess Who.

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0: 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The Doors will be a part of it. Some Cinderella coming up, too, as we get ready for tomorrow night's show at the Klein Theater. The Tom Kiefer Band and L.A. 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

0: 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As the traffic jam continues to rock you home, we're going to kick it off another classic rock block with the Talking Heads. And the Muddy River Run is coming up on Saturday, August 8th and Sunday, August 9th.
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0: Yes, on 96.3 XKE, Fort Wayne's Classic Rock. Happy Thursday afternoon. It's JJ. So in just a couple of weeks, we're heading out to the Links in New Haven at Whispering Creek Golf Club for the Beer Bottle Open. 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

0: 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It's JJ here, and coming up this weekend, we've got two great shows on Saturday and Sunday night for you to check out. 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

0: 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I think we're going to have more tickets for that to give away very, very soon. Next week, maybe even, for Skinner and Foreigner. 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

Hi, this is Liz Thatcher. I did the morning show with Doc West back in the 90s. 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

96.3 XKE, Fort Wayne's classic rock. A band that, for some reason, I always think in my brain is from Texas. They are not. They are from almost as far away from Texas in America as you can get. Virginia. Yep. I don't know. I'm an idiot. My name is Jason. Thanks for hanging out with me on this Thursday evening. The Who, Led Zeppelin, Def Leppard, Bon Jovi, they're all coming up. Here's REM from Document on 96.3 XKE.

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0: The Who, 196.3 XKE, Fort Wayne's Classic Rock. How you doing? Jason Lee with you here at the end of a classic rock block. We're taking a short break. We'll be back in just a few moments with Def Leppard from Hysteria, so stick around for that. Coming up 2 weeks from Saturday, barely 2 weeks from now, we're going to be out in New Haven at Whispering Creek Golf Club for the 2026 Beer Bottle Open presented by H&K Chevrolet of New Haven. It will benefit Make-A-Wish. 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You're going to get a cart. 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

0: The Smashing Pumpkins at 96.3 XKE, Fort Wayne's Classic Rock. Jason Lee with you here at the end of a Classic Rock block. We'll take a short break. We'll be back in less than 5 minutes with ZZ Top, AC/DC, Heart, Journey in there as well. So coming up relatively quickly, about 4 months from now, we've got American Elton happening at the Clyde Theater on November 28th. An amazing Elton John tribute from right here in America, hence the name American Elton. Spot on vocals, you got the spectacular costumes, the amazing hits. Tickets go on sale tomorrow morning. You can win another pair of tickets from Doc during the Classic Rock Cafe at noon. American Elton, November 28th at the Clyde, presented by 96.3 XKE.
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